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10: Showers likely, possibly a thunderstorm tonight. Lows near 60, southwest winds near 5. Tomorrow becoming sunny, a slight chance of showers and thunderstorms, 85. Tomorrow night, a good chance of showers and thunderstorms, 61. Saturday sunny, 89. Sunday sunny, isolated afternoon showers and thunderstorms, 89. Monday afternoon showers likely, 88.
11: Welcome back to Intelligence for Your Life. John Tesh here. And did you know that getting good sleep will make or break your weight loss goals? This comes from neuroscientist Dr. Matthew Walker from UC Berkeley. First, a good night's sleep will reduce cravings for unhealthy food. It takes willpower to order a salad instead of pizza. Research shows a lack of sleep undercuts our willpower. In Dr. Walker's research, people who got 8 hours of sleep tended to prefer healthy foods. But when those same people pulled an all-nighter, their brains lit up like crazy in the presence of junk food. It's because when we're sleep deprived, we have less energy. So our brain compels us to eat the highest calorie foods available to get our energy back. And then good sleep helps us burn more calories when we're awake. According to the Annals

0: 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Being sleep deprived throws our metabolism out of whack, and the body ends up storing more calories as fat instead of burning them for energy. Yes, getting good sleep will make or break our weight loss goals.
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3: Game 2 of the Stanley Cup Final between the Golden Knights and the Hurricanes is almost here, where Las Vegas leads the series 1-0. In the NBA, the league has given a lifetime ban to the fan that ran into the court during last night's Game 1 in San Antonio to get a selfie with Victor Wembanyama. Another person connected to the incident also received a lifetime ban from the league. Insider Mark Stein reports that the Mavericks have had internal discussions about possibly pursuing Michigan's Dusty May and Duke's John Shire for their head coaching vacancy. In the WNBA, the Fever lead the Dream 40-38. It's early in the third quarter. Caitlin Clark, she's got 7 points and 5 assists. When it comes to Atlanta, Angel Reese, she's got 4 points and 6 rebounds. In Major League Baseball, the Blue Jays on the scoreboard first against the Braves. They're up 3-0, bottom of the third inning. The Royals currently lead the Twins 2-1, bottom of the second inning in Minnesota.
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10: Showers likely, possibly a thunderstorm tonight. Lows near 60, southwest winds near 5. Tomorrow becoming sunny, a slight chance of showers and thunderstorms, 85. Tomorrow night, a good chance of showers and thunderstorms, 61. Saturday sunny, 89. Sunday, sunny, isolated afternoon showers and thunderstorms, 89. Monday, afternoon showers likely, 88.
11: You know, I think the best intelligence that Gib and I bring on the show is the simplest stuff. And this is from Stanford University Medical Center. And they say if you want to be more energized in the morning, you got to make sure you get a dose of natural light within 5 minutes of waking up. Andrew Huberman, the great neurologist, neuroscientist, he doubles down on this. You got to spend a half an hour in morning light.
12: Yes. I mean, look, the more you can link your body's circadian rhythms to the movement of the sun, the better, unless you're a third shifter.
11: That's absolutely it.
12: This means going outside first thing in the morning. You can make your coffee. But as the sun is coming up, and I mean, for me, I'm always getting up around the time the sun is coming up, right? And getting the kids ready.
11: Right.
12: What I don't do is take even 5 minutes. And I think half an hour is hard to do for a lot of us. But if you just take 5 minutes and you connect outside, you watch the sun come up, you can drink your coffee, that will have a huge impact on your mood. And I will say this, I noticed this when I was a teenager. Go outside when the sun is going down too.
11: Yeah.
12: And connect yourself to that moment. Yeah. That,

0: That, for me, has lowered my incidence of depression, being a part of that.
1: Right. You can actually make that change on your computer where you make it more,
0: the color
1: it changes
0: tone.
1: It
0: yeah.
1: to like more of a yellow tint.
0: And it weirds people out when they see it for the first time, right, but it's good.

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2: President Trump says the United States will win the Iran war one way or another. He added other U.S. wars have lasted longer.
3: But when you look at hundreds of thousands of soldiers were killed in these various wars, they lasted many, many years. We're in there for a few months, and what we've done is amazing.
2: Today, President Trump shrugged off questions about the war dragging down Republican chances in the midterm elections. He then touted good things going on while the war continues, including a record stock market. His comments come with conflicting reports about the progress of the U.S.-Iran peace talks. A takedown of alleged fraudsters in Ohio is being announced by the Department of Justice. Acting U.S. Attorney General Todd Blanche made the announcement in Columbus today. State employees are among more than a dozen defendants who are being indicted in what Blanche called some of the most significant fraud schemes in the country. They allegedly defrauded the state and federal governments out of more than $50 million. This comes after the DOJ announced more than a dozen indictments in its fraud crackdown in Minnesota last month. Newark Mayor Roz Baraka is praising the actions of his police officers in restoring peace around Delaney Hall, but says the city's role around the facility is now going to be scaled back. Jonathan O'Halloran reports.
4: Baraka says since Newark police stepped in to restore calm, arrests have dropped from 80 to just 3. But now Baraka says it's time for the immigration detention facility to take care of itself. Baraka

0: says it's not Newark's responsibility to secure the private facility. He says the city will not continue to spend police resources and tax dollars on the building. I'm Jonathan O'Halloran.
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8: Showers likely, possibly a thunderstorm tonight. Lows near 60. Southwest winds near 5. Tomorrow becoming sunny, a slight chance of showers and thunderstorms, 85. Tomorrow night, a good chance of showers and thunderstorms, 61. Saturday, sunny, 89. Sunday, sunny, isolated afternoon showers and thunderstorms, 89. Monday, afternoon showers likely, 88.
9: Important question for you to consider. Have you ever wanted to get revenge on somebody who wronged you? This, of course, is a natural human emotion. According to the journal Psychological Science, just the thought of getting revenge stimulates the part of our brain that processes reward. But the fact is, revenge almost always makes us feel worse, and we're going to prove it. Instead of making us feel better, revenge prolongs our bitterness and feelings of resentment. And whatever was done to us keeps tormenting us. It creates a cycle. And that cycle drags things out even longer. Researchers at Hope College found that simply imagining how we'd get revenge on someone raises our heart rate, constricts blood vessels, and causes other stress-related health problems. You know this feeling. On the other hand, just trying to forgive someone, it lowers the level of stress hormones that damage our immune system. So even though they say revenge is sweet, it actually makes us feel worse mentally and physically.

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Bog Country 101.3. It's why you're here.

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4: Game two of the Stanley Cup Final is underway, and the Golden Knights have the early lead.
5: Marner again pitches it high in the air, hoping for Howden. He was held. Howden gets behind. He gets to the goal. He scores! Vegas takes a 1-0 lead on Brett Howden's 12th of the postseason, equaling his regular season total.
4: You heard it all on the Golden Knights radio network. They lead the Hurricanes 1-0. Second period just started, and Las Vegas leads the series 1-0. In baseball, the Blue Jays are up on the Braves 3-1, top of the seventh inning in Atlanta. Twins lead the Royals at home 5-3, top of the sixth inning. A's are up on the Cubs 1-0 after five innings in Chicago, and the Pirates lead the Astros 1-0, bottom of the fourth inning. And in the WNBA, the Fever just beat the Dream 83-71. Caitlin Clark, 17 points. 7 rebounds, 8 assists. Kelsey Mitchell, leading scorer, 25 points.
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9: Showers likely, possibly a thunderstorm tonight. Lows near 60. Southwest winds near 5. Tomorrow becoming sunny. A slight chance of showers and thunderstorms. 85. Tomorrow night, a good chance of showers and thunderstorms. 61. Saturday, sunny. 89. Sunday, sunny. Isolated afternoon showers and thunderstorms. 89. Monday, afternoon showers likely. 88.
10: From our random intelligence files, how dangerous is it to leave my toaster plugged in all the time? On a scale of 1 to 10, the National Fire Protection Association says this ranks around a 5. That's much higher than I thought it would be. 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
3: Showers likely, possibly a thunderstorm tonight. Lows near 60. Southwest winds near 5. Tomorrow becoming sunny. A slight chance of showers and thunderstorms. 85. Tomorrow night, a good chance of showers and thunderstorms. 61. Saturday sunny. 89. Sunday sunny. Isolated afternoon showers and thunderstorms. 89. Monday, afternoon showers likely, 88.
4: 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I am your host. 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People are loving this. We already have 100 people doing it. And you can check it out at Tesh.com. And you know, from listening to this show, that volunteering or doing good deeds can make you happier, right? That's the way it works. But to get the biggest happiness buzz, experts say we need to spread our good acts around. I will explain. Just like the thrill of a new car can wear off, so can the good feelings we get from doing the same good deed over and over again. This is according to psychology professor Dr. Sonia Lubomirsky. Love her stuff. In a recent experiment, she had some people do the same charitable act for 10 weeks. Another group of people volunteered for different charities. One week they'd deliver meals to people who were homebound. Other weeks they'd walk shelter dogs, for example. The folks who switched up their acts of kindness, they grew happier with every passing week. Think about that. And even after they finished the experiment, their happy buzz lasted another full month, 30 days. But the group who did the same good deed over and over, they ended up becoming less happy as the experiment wore on. So our expert says do this. Pick a few good deeds to do instead of just one. You will, in fact, feel happier, and you'll want to keep going.
5: Intelligence for your life.
4: 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I'm going to tell you which exercise is scientifically better for your heart, running or swimming.

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5: Game two of the Stanley Cup Final is underway, and the Golden Knights have the early lead.
6: Marner again pitches it high in the air, hoping for Howden. He was held. Howden gets behind. He gets to the goal. He scores! Vegas takes a 1-0 lead on Brett Howden's 12th of the postseason, equaling his regular season total.
5: You heard it all on the Golden Knights Radio Network. They lead the Hurricanes 1-0. Second period just started, and Las Vegas leads the series 1-0. In baseball, the Blue Jays are up on the Braves 3-1, top of the seventh inning in Atlanta. Twins lead the Royals at home 5-3, top of the sixth inning. A's are up on the Cubs 1-0 after five innings in Chicago, and the Pirates lead the Astros 1-0, bottom of the fourth inning. And in the WNBA, the Fever just beat the Dream 83-71. Caitlin Clark, 17 points, 7 rebounds, 8 assists. Kelsey Mitchell, leading scorer, 25 points.
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9: Showers likely, possibly a thunderstorm overnight. Temperatures near 60 at daybreak. Southwest winds near 5. Friday becoming sunny, a slight chance of showers and thunderstorms, 85. Friday night, a good chance of showers and thunderstorms, 61. Saturday, sunny, 89. Sunday, sunny, isolated afternoon showers and thunderstorms, 89. Monday, afternoon rain likely, 88.
10: Once and for all, which exercise is better for our heart? Is it running or swimming? Of course, they're both great for you, but swimming is going to give your heart a bigger workout, according to the experts. In fact, a study in Scientific Reports compared the effects of swimming and running on heart function and found

0: that swimming appeared to trigger stronger heart muscle growth. And the reason may come down to water pressure. Researchers say being immersed in water increases the amount of blood returning to the heart with every beat. That forces the heart to handle a bigger volume load, which creates more cardiac growth than running on land. Now, before you put your sneakers in the back of the closet, scientists say both activities improve cardiovascular fitness. But scientists say swimming can offer an extra advantage because the water naturally creates resistance and changes the way the heart pumps blood through the body. Plus, it's a total body workout that's easy on the joints, right? Swimming improves aerobic ability like running, builds muscle like weight training, and increases flexibility the same way yoga does. So it's time to get in the pool.
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0: And coming up, UCLA sleep researcher Dr. Jerome Siegel says nobody should be taking sleeping pills today, and even says they're not very effective. I'll share his reasoning on this next.

the stars and songs that define country music through the 80s, 90s, and early 2000s. They play here on Bog Country 101.3.

0: Dog Country is W267CO Sparta and WBOG Toma.
1: President Trump says one way or another, the United States will win the Iran war. Today, the president shrugged off questions about the war dragging down Republicans' chances in the midterm elections and added other U.S. wars have lasted longer.
2: But when you look at hundreds of thousands of soldiers were killed in these various wars, they lasted many, many years. We're in there for a few months, and what we've done is amazing.
1: He then said the U.S. is going to win either militarily or on paper. His comments come with conflicting reports about the progress of U.S.-Iran peace talks. A takedown of alleged fraudsters in Ohio is being announced by the Department of Justice. Acting U.S. Attorney General Todd Blanche made the announcement in Columbus today. State employees are among more than a dozen defendants who are being indicted in what Blanche called some of the most significant fraud schemes in the country. They allegedly defrauded the state and federal government out of more than $50 million. The president says the man he wants to be the next director of national intelligence would be temporary. White House correspondent John Decker asked Trump about his choice of Bill Pulte as acting DNI on Thursday in the White House, and it was the first time Trump said Pulte was only short term.
3: In fact, the president said that he's in the process right now of interviewing candidates who would be the permanent DNI.
1: Pulte currently serves as the Federal Housing Finance Agency director and will take over for the outgoing Tulsi Gabbard. Trump can bypass a Senate confirmation process for several months while Pulte is on the job. The NBA Finals are back on Friday. The Knicks and Spurs square off from San Antonio for Game 2 in the best-of-seven series. New York took an early lead after clawing back from a 14-point deficit to stun the Western Conference champions with a comeback win. The Knicks have won a dozen consecutive playoff games, while the Spurs hope Victor Wembanyama can bounce back from a poor performance in Game 1. Game time is at 8:30 Eastern. I'm Rob Martier.
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1: Showers likely, possibly a thunderstorm overnight. Temperatures near 60 at daybreak. Southwest winds near 5. Friday becoming sunny, a slight chance of showers and thunderstorms, 85. Friday night, a good chance of showers and thunderstorms, 61. Saturday, sunny, 89. Sunday, sunny, isolated afternoon showers and thunderstorms, 89. Monday, afternoon rain likely, 88.
2: It's time to talk about sleep, and in particular, sleeping pills. Studies are showing sleeping pills might be more dangerous than we originally thought. This is why the FDA has issued a new warning for sleep medications with brand names like Lunesta, Sonata, and Ambien. The pills can trigger sleepwalking and sleep driving, and they've been linked to injuries from falls, burns, car crashes, near drowning, accidental overdoses, and self-inflicted gunshot wounds. Because the active ingredient latches onto our brain's GABA-A receptor, dampening brain activity, which is what makes you sleepy. But the effect is so strong often that your body may wake up and your brain will not. That's why when you wake up with your car wrapped around a light pole, you have no idea how you got there. The FDA has given these medications a boxed warning, the most severe type of caution message, and those side effects can happen after the first dose, and even if you're taking the lowest dose available. That's just one reason UCLA sleep expert Dr. Jerome Siegel says he feels nobody should be taking sleeping pills. Also, potential addiction has been a problem. The longer you use sleep aids, the higher the dose needed to get results. And sleeping pills don't fix the reasons behind chronic insomnia, so the sleeplessness comes roaring back the moment you stop taking them. Besides, the drugs only increase sleep time by about 11 minutes on average, so even though you may not sleepwalk or sleep drive, is 11 minutes of extra sleep worth the risk? That's the question.
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5: It's a thriller in Game 2 of the Stanley Cup Final between the Golden Knights and the Hurricanes. The Hurricanes were down 2 goals in the third period, scored 3 to take the lead, and the Golden Knights just tied the game. So Golden Knights and Hurricanes are tied at 3 with about 1 minute to go in the third period. Las Vegas leads this series 1-0. In Major League Baseball, the Royals and the Twins are tied at 6 apiece, top of the 8th inning, while the Dodgers have scored first against the Diamondbacks. They're up 2-0, bottom of the 6th inning, about to start in Arizona. The Pirates outscored the Astros 5-1, and Pete Crow Armstrong walked it off for the Cubs, defeating the A's 7-6. Yankees MVP Aaron Judge has been diagnosed with a stress fracture on the first rib on his right side. He will be sidelined indefinitely and will undergo more imaging tests in 4 to 6 weeks to determine how he's progressing, but they don't expect the injury to be season ending.
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8: Showers likely, possibly a thunderstorm overnight. Temperatures near 60 at daybreak. Southwest winds near 5. Friday becoming sunny, a slight chance of showers and thunderstorms, 85. Friday night, a good chance of showers and thunderstorms, 61. Saturday, sunny, 89. Sunday, sunny, isolated afternoon showers and thunderstorms, 89. Monday, afternoon rain likely, 88.
9: John Tesher, Gibb Gerard, and author Tenzin Kiyosaki is a hospice chaplain, who wrote the book, The Three Regrets. And in her experience, the most common regret from patients at the end of life is they regret not following their dreams. And I've had experiences with several hospice situations. One actually in our house, and then my sister and my dad. And the hospice nurses are just amazing. The next thing is not forgiving others. The book is The Three Regrets, inspirational stories and practical advice for love and forgiveness at life's end. And none of them, according, to Tenzin, none of them said they wish they'd worked harder.
10: No, you're gonna want to have spent more time with the people that are there with you while you're dying. You know, that the spouse and the kids and the family and the friends that make life rich and worth living. And again, if you're holding on to regret and unforgiveness, that's just something you're carrying with you that's doing nothing for anybody. So the more you can let that go and just let the people let those feelings of unforgiveness out of your life, the better you're gonna be. And then I like this statement that I've been hearing more and more lately is, you can fail at anything. You might as well try and fail at

0: doing something that, you know, that you're passionate about and that you dream about. It was Jim Carrey said about his dad. He watched his dad lose his job as an accountant when he was could have been a comedian. And so Jim was like, I watched him, you know, struggle through his safety net. I thought, might as well never struggle through a safety net.
1: Yeah.
0: Just go for the thing that actually lights me up.
1: Yeah, that's absolutely right.

0: Fog Country is W267 CO Sparta and WBOG Toma.
1: Former Trump National Security Advisor John Bolton is anticipated to plead guilty to mishandling classified documents. That's according to CNN, which cited three sources familiar with the matter. It's part of a plea deal that will also see Bolton pay a more than $2 million fine. An illegal retention of sensitive national security documents conviction carries a sentence between 0 and 60 months in prison. Bolton was indicted back in October. He became a strong critic of President Trump after he left the administration in 2019. There are thousands more ballots that still need to be counted following Tuesday's primary elections in California. We're still awaiting the final results in the L.A. mayor's race, featuring incumbent mayor Karen Bass, reality TV star Spencer Pratt, and city councilwoman Nithya Raman. The governor's race features Steve Hilton, Javier Becerra, and Tom Steyer. Officials say it's taking so long because, by law, every voter gets a mail-in ballot that doesn't have to be postmarked until the final voting day and then gets signature verified. With gridlock alert days declared for all 8 upcoming World Cup matches, New York City is releasing its transportation plan. Sarah Lee Kessler reports.
2: Governor Kathy Hochul says the Big Apple is ready.
3: We've got this.
2: You can get to MetLife Stadium by grabbing a bus at Grand Central Terminal, the Port Authority, or Columbus Circle, or take an NJ Transit train from Penn Station. And if train service goes down, the city has a contingency plan. Buses on standby. There'll be extra subway service, but don't plan to get around the city by car.
4: New Yorkers should plan for increased congestion and traffic delays.
2: Mayor Zoran Mamdani. I'm Sarah Lee Kessler.
1: From gridlock to no water bottles, FIFA is making a last-minute change, of course, and says they will not allow fans to bring water bottles inside of stadiums hosting World Cup matches. A spokesperson says that decision was made to prevent risk and injury to players and attendees. I'm Rob Martier.
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2: Showers likely, possibly a thunderstorm overnight. Temperatures near 60 at daybreak. Southwest winds near 5. Friday becoming sunny, a slight chance of showers and thunderstorms, 85. Friday night, a good chance of showers and thunderstorms, 61. Saturday sunny, 89. Sunday sunny, isolated afternoon showers and thunderstorms, 89. Monday afternoon rain likely, 88.
3: Hey, my intelligent friends, did you know you can generally stop yourself from crying by just clearing your throat? The research shows that the motion interrupts the mechanism in your nasal passages and larynx that controls crying. 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If you feel yourself crying and you don't want to, just give it one of those.
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5: 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Center crush it. Game over! Seth Jarvis wins it!
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4: You heard it all on the Hurricanes radio network. They defeated the Golden Knights in overtime 4-3. The series is now tied at one apiece, and game three will be on Saturday. In baseball, the Royals just defeated the Twins in Minnesota 8-6, and the Diamondbacks have tied the game at home against the Dodgers. They're tied at two. It's the top of the ninth inning. In college softball, the Texas Longhorns have secured back-to-back national championships, taking down the Texas Tech Raiders 4-1 in game two. And in the WNBA, the Fever topped the Dream 83-71.
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12: Showers likely, possibly a thunderstorm overnight. Temperatures near 60 at daybreak. Southwest winds near 5. Friday becoming sunny. A slight chance of showers and thunderstorms, 85. Friday night, a good chance of showers and thunderstorms, 61. Saturday sunny, 89. Sunday sunny, isolated afternoon showers and thunderstorms, 89. Monday afternoon rain likely, 88.
13: Welcome back to Intelligence for Your Life. John Tesh with you. If you want to feel full when dinner is over, make sure you put beans or peas on your plate, because we know now that they'll help you feel much more satisfied than even meat. This is according to the University of Copenhagen. Study volunteers were served three different protein-rich meals on three different days. It was a patty made from either pork, veal, or beans and peas. Yum. The result, the all-vegetable patties were much more filling than the meat. In fact, vegetable eaters, they felt fuller so much longer, they ate 12 to 15% fewer calories at their next meal. That's because beans and peas contain significantly more fiber than pork or veal and the same amount of protein. And fiber creates an increased feeling of fullness more so than protein on its own. Want to feel full when dinner is over? Make sure you put beans or peas on your plate.
14: Intelligence for Your Life.

0: Bog Country is W267 CO Sparta and WBOG Toma. Stand by. More music from the stars of the 80s, 90s, and early 2000s coming up.
1: President Trump says the United States will win the Iran war one way or another. On Thursday, Trump shrugged off questions about the war dragging down Republican chances in the midterm elections, saying other U.S. wars have lasted a lot longer. He then stated the U.S. is going to win, either militarily or on paper. The president says the man he wants to be the next director of national intelligence would be temporary. White House correspondent John Decker asked Trump why Bill Pulte would only be the acting DNI.
2: He said that Pulte only wanted to take on the position on a temporary basis.
1: Pulte currently serves as the Federal Housing Finance Director and will take over for the outgoing Tulsi Gabbard. Trump can bypass a Senate confirmation process for several months while Pulte is on the job. The Alpha Sigma Phi's national fraternity shut down its chapter at Rutgers University and sued former members after a 19-year-old was critically hurt at the frat house, but still no criminal charges. Levon Putney has more.
3: The Middlesex County Prosecutor's Office put out word it closed its investigation without announcing any charges after saying officers were called to the Alpha Sigma Phi frat house last October to find a 19-year-old student hurt and unconscious. He was taken to a local hospital in critical condition, later listed as stable, but no word if that student fully recovered. Now, some former members said the student was not hazed, but was shocked by exposed electrical wiring in the basement. The national fraternity, however, did not buy that account, closed the chapter in October, and announced in January they were filing civil charges against former chapter members after finding evidence of hazing. I'm Levon Putney.
1: If you want to hydrate at World Cup matches, bring money. FIFA, making a last-minute change of course, says they will not allow fans to bring water bottles inside stadiums hosting World Cup matches. The previous rule would have allowed fans to bring empty, transparent plastic bottles into the stadium. It means fans will have to buy bottled water. FIFA says the prices will not exceed standard venue rates. I'm Rob Martier.
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7: Showers likely, possibly a thunderstorm overnight. Temperatures near 60 at daybreak. Southwest winds near 5. Friday becoming sunny, a slight chance of showers and thunderstorms, 85.

0: 5. Friday night, a good chance of showers and thunderstorms, 61. Saturday, sunny, 89. Sunday, sunny, isolated afternoon showers and thunderstorms, 89. Monday, afternoon rain likely, 88.
1: 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As usual, you are plugged into Intelligence for Your Life. We're here to move you forward in your life. If you'd like to follow up or you need me to send you a piece of intel, here's my email, john@tesh.com. 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And here is another reason we should not be eating our meals in front of the television. It makes you snack more later on. This is the gist of new research from the UK's University of Birmingham. Study volunteers watch TV on two different days, once while eating lunch, another while not eating, and several hours later on both days, they were offered cookies. The result, on eat in front of the TV days, volunteers ate 25% more cookies. The researchers believe it's because TV is so distracting, it keeps us from registering or remembering what we've eaten, causing us to overeat. However, if eating in front of the TV is your only option or you love it, the researchers suggest snapping a before photo of your meal. And when you start thinking about a snack, you look back at what you've already eaten that day. Research shows being reminded of the calories we've already consumed will curb our appetite.
2: Intelligence for Your Life.
1: Just ahead here on the program, could doing a crossword puzzle, going to a museum, or having a library card actually delay Alzheimer's? A major new study says yes, and by more than you would think. And the details, the science, is up next.

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2: The Carolina Hurricanes completed the comeback.
3: Along the right wing boards, back up top, it's Gostis Bear. Senate cross shot. Game over! Seth Jarvis wins it in overtime!
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2: You heard it all on the Hurricanes radio network. They defeated the Golden Knights in overtime 4-3. The series is now tied at one apiece, and game three will be on Saturday. In baseball, the Royals just defeated the Twins in Minnesota 8-6, and the Diamondbacks have tied the game at home against the Dodgers. They're tied at 2. It's the top of the ninth inning. In college softball, the Texas Longhorns have secured back-to-back national championships, taking down the Texas Tech Raiders 4-1 in game two. And in the WNBA, the Fever topped the Dream 83-71.
5: Showers likely, possibly a thunderstorm overnight. Temperatures near 60 at daybreak. Southwest winds near 5. Friday becoming sunny, a slight chance of showers and thunderstorms, 85. Friday night, a good chance of showers and thunderstorms, 61. Saturday sunny, 89. Sunday sunny, isolated afternoon showers and thunderstorms, 89. Monday afternoon rain likely, 88.
6: Time for some brain intel, and here's what you need to do to protect your brain as you age. Make sure you keep it busy. A new study published in the journal Neurology tracked thousands of adults with an average age of 80. They followed their brain health over 8 years, and the results were remarkable. The people with the most mentally active lives developed Alzheimer's at an average age of 94. Those with the least mentally stimulating lives, they developed Alzheimer's 5 years earlier. And for mild cognitive impairment, the gap was even bigger. Those who kept their minds active have 7 extra years without cognitive decline. So Timothy Homan, a neurology professor at Vanderbilt, calls the findings mind-blowing.

0: unquote, and the activities that made the biggest difference spanned a lifetime. In childhood, it was reading, learning a foreign language, and having books and atlases in the home. In midlife, the activities that protected the brain the most were museum visits, magazine subscriptions, and writing. And later in life, it was crossword puzzles, chess, and checkers. And overall, people with the most lifetime enrichment had a 38% lower risk of ever developing Alzheimer's. So just know, it's never too early or too late to keep your brain active.
1: Intelligence for your life.
0: Coming up, I'll tell you why linguists and social psychologists agree we need to stop using the word but.

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0: the songs you know and love to sing along with every hour. 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
1: President Trump says the United States will win the Iran war one way or another. On Thursday, Trump shrugged off questions about the war dragging down Republican chances in the midterm elections, saying other U.S. wars have lasted a lot longer. He then stated the U.S. is going to win, either militarily or on paper. The president says the man he wants to be the next director of national intelligence would be temporary. White House correspondent John Decker asked Trump why Bill Pulte would only be the acting DNI.
2: He said that Pulte only wanted to take on the position on a temporary basis.

0: currently serves as the Federal Housing Finance Director and will take over for the outgoing Tulsi Gabbard. Trump can bypass a Senate confirmation process for several months while Pulte is on the job. The Alpha Sigma Phi's national fraternity shut down its chapter at Rutgers University and sued former members after a 19-year-old was critically hurt at the frat house, but still no criminal charges. Levon Putney has more.
1: The Middlesex County Prosecutor's Office put out word it closed its investigation without announcing any charges after saying officers were called to the Alpha Sigma Phi frat house last October to find a 19-year-old student hurt and unconscious. He was taken to a local hospital in critical condition, later listed as stable, but no word if that student fully recovered. Now, some former members said the student was not hazed, but was shocked by exposed electrical wiring in the basement. The national fraternity, however, did not buy that account, closed the chapter in October, and announced in January they were filing civil charges against former chapter members after finding evidence of hazing. I'm Levon Putney.
0: If you want to hydrate at World Cup matches, bring money. FIFA making a last-minute change, of course, says they will not allow fans to bring water bottles inside stadiums hosting World Cup matches. The previous rule would have allowed fans to bring empty, transparent plastic bottles into the stadium. It means fans will have to buy bottled water. FIFA says the prices will not exceed standard venue rates. I'm Rob Martier.
2: Showers likely, possibly a thunderstorm overnight. Temperatures near 60 at daybreak. Southwest winds near 5. Friday becoming sunny, a slight chance of showers and thunderstorms, 85. Friday night, a good chance of showers and thunderstorms, 61. Saturday sunny, 89. Sunday sunny, isolated afternoon showers and thunderstorms, 89. Monday afternoon rain likely, 88.
3: Alrighty, here we go with why we need to remove the word but from our vocabulary. The advice comes from Darlene Price, who is the president of Well Said Incorporated. She says the wrong words will easily destroy your credibility, your relationships, and even your career opportunities. Why is a little word like but such a big deal? Because it usually leads to something negative or discounts what came before it. For example, consider this sentence. What if your partner said, I love you, but, or your boss said, you're doing a great job, but you're bracing for something bad, right? The placement of the word but can kill a conversation. So our expert says we should try to replace but with and to keep the tone positive. For example, I had a great evening with you, but perhaps we tried to pack too much into it. That becomes, I had a great evening with you, and perhaps we tried to pack too much into it. Bottom line, beware the but.
4: Intelligence for your life.

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1: From the Fox Sports Studios in Los Angeles. Here's Monsi Bolaños.
2: In game two of the Stanley Cup Final, the Hurricanes and the Golden Knights went down to the wire and then some.
3: Along the right wing boards, back up top, it's Gostisbehere. Center cross shot, game over! Seth Jarvis wins it in overtime!
4: Maybe the most famous one-timer in Hurricanes history.
2: Final score was 4-3. You heard it all on the Hurricanes radio network. The series is tied at one apiece, and game three will be on Saturday. In baseball, Yankees star Aaron Judge has been diagnosed with a stress fracture on his rib. He will be sidelined indefinitely, but will undergo more imaging tests in 4 to 6 weeks. The Yankees don't expect the injury to be season ending. Best case scenario is that he returns sometime in August. Ketel Marte, though, walked it off for the Diamondbacks to defeat the Dodgers in Arizona 3-2.
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9: Showers likely, possibly a thunderstorm overnight. Temperatures near 60 at daybreak. Southwest winds near 5. Friday becoming sunny, a slight

0: chance of showers and thunderstorms, 85. Friday night, a good chance of showers and thunderstorms, 61. Saturday, sunny, 89. Sunday, sunny, isolated afternoon showers and thunderstorms, 89. Monday, afternoon rain likely, 88.
1: So, Gibb, I have told you a lot about how there's a great deal of loneliness in the world right now. It started or was exposed during COVID. And we also know from studies that it can damage your physical and mental health. But now, according to the journal Nature Mental Health, there's an easy way to feel better that doesn't cost a thing. So after tracking the movement of nearly 400 people, the researchers found that people who walked an hour a day at a speed of 3 miles an hour, they felt less lonely even if they exercised alone.
2: Oh, yeah.
1: People who walked indoors, like on a treadmill, got the same boost in well-being.
2: Look, this, when we talk about exercise as medicine, this is like one of a thousand studies that show that exercise is medicine for your body. So if you, I mean, we talk about how if you live, if, you know, I have an office in my house and I spend a lot of time working in my office alone in my house. And if I could just get up and do a quick walk around the neighborhood, mm-hmm. if I just get my steps in for the day, it totally changes my mood before, after, during work. This is a secret life hack. You want to feel better. And by the way, exercise is actually better than most prescription antidepressants in terms of its efficacy. Dancing, by the way, is the most effective treatment for depression.
1: But it's so amazing.
2: But just getting your steps in, guys, getting your steps in is absolutely enough to fix most of your loneliness problems.

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1: Election officials in California say roughly 700,000 ballots still need to be counted following Tuesday's primary elections. We're still awaiting the final results in the L.A. mayor's race, featuring incumbent Mayor Karen Bass, reality TV star Spencer Pratt, and city councilwoman Nitya Raman. We're also waiting on the governor's race, featuring Steve Hilton, Javier Becerra, and Tom Steyer. Officials say it's taking so long because, by law, every voter gets a mail-in ballot that doesn't have to be postmarked until the final voting day and then gets signature verified. President Trump says the man he wants to be the next director of national intelligence would be temporary. White House correspondent John Decker asked Trump about his choice of Bill Pulte as acting DNI on Thursday in the White House, and it was the first time that Trump said Pulte was only short-term.
2: In fact, the president said that he's in the process right now of interviewing candidates who would be the permanent

0: imminent DNI.
1: Trump faced pushback from some Democrats and some Republicans after indicating he wanted to name Bill Pulte as acting DNI. Pulte currently serves as the Federal Housing Finance Agency director and will take over for the outgoing Tulsi Gabbard. Trump can bypass a Senate confirmation process for several months while Pulte is on the job. If you want to hydrate at World Cup matches, bring money. Rob Margier explains.
2: FIFA, making a last-minute change of course, says they will not allow fans to bring water bottles inside stadiums hosting World Cup matches. The previous rule would have allowed fans to bring in empty, transparent plastic bottles into the stadium. With heat expected to be an issue at the stadiums, it means fans will have to buy bottled water. FIFA says the prices will not exceed standard venue rates. I'm Rob Martier.
1: And the Stanley Cup Final is even following the first two games of the series. The Carolina Hurricanes put together a thrilling comeback to take down the Vegas Golden Knights 4-3 in Game 2. The best-of-seven series is now tied 1-1 heading to Sin City as the Golden Knights host the Hurricanes for Game 3 on Saturday. I'm Mark Mayfield.
3: Showers likely, possibly a thunderstorm overnight. Temperatures near 60 at daybreak. Southwest winds near 5. Friday becoming sunny, a slight chance of showers and thunderstorms, 85. Friday night, a good chance of showers and thunderstorms, 61. Saturday sunny, 89. Sunday sunny, isolated afternoon showers and thunderstorms, 89. Monday afternoon rain likely, 88.
4: Can we talk about diet and weight loss and shrinking of waistlines? If you want to make it easier to stick to your diet, and boy, I do, then make a grocery list from now on and don't buy anything that's not on the list. This is the recommendation of a Rand Corporation study. The researchers found that people who planned their meals in advance and used a shopping list weighed 5 pounds less on average than those who bought whatever sounded good at the time. Planning what to buy ahead of time keeps us focused while we're shopping. Having a shopping list and sticking with it also makes us more resistant to in-store advertising, which is designed to tempt you into buying high-calorie and high-fat foods.
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2: In game two of the Stanley Cup Final, the Hurricanes and the Golden Knights went down to the wire and then some.
3: Along the right wing boards, back up top, it's Gostisbehere. Send it, crush it. Game over! Seth Jarvis wins it in overtime!
4: Maybe the most famous one-timer in Hurricanes history.
2: Final score was 4-3. You heard it all on the Hurricanes radio network. The series is tied at one apiece, and game three will be on Saturday. In baseball, Yankees star Aaron Judge has been diagnosed with a stress fracture on his rib. He will be sidelined indefinitely, but will undergo more imaging tests in 4 to 6 weeks. The Yankees don't expect the injury to be season ending. Best case scenario is that he returns sometime in August. Ketel Marte, though, walked it off for the Diamondbacks to defeat the Dodgers in Arizona 3-2.
5: One of life's greatest mysteries has finally been solved.
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10: Showers likely, possibly a thunderstorm overnight. Temperatures near 60 at daybreak. Southwest winds near 5. Friday becoming sunny, a slight chance of showers and thunderstorms, 85. Friday night, a good chance of showers and thunderstorms, 61. Saturday sunny, 89. Sunday sunny, isolated afternoon showers and thunderstorms, 89. Monday, afternoon rain likely, 88.
11: Right, my intelligent friends, here we go. Two things. One is for your nerves. The other is for your health. First, if people are starting to get on your nerves, do this. Smile. A study by the University of Kansas found that making a happy face when you're upset or tense will physically reduce your body's response to stress and leave you feeling more relaxed. I know some of the simplest stuff is always the best. Okay, next, for your health. This makes a lot of sense. If you have a pet dog or a cat, you are more likely to be bitten by a tick and more likely to contract Lyme disease. That's according to a study in Zoonoses and Public Health, because those pets are more likely to bring a tick inside with them. And then when you're cuddled up together on the couch, the tick can climb onto you. Make sure your pet has a tick

Vince, Faith, and Kenny. We're on a first name basis. The 80s, 90s, and early 2000s play here. 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
1: President Trump says the U.S. will win the Iran war one way or another.
2: We're going to win on paper, or we're going to win military. One way or the other, it's going to be militarily or on paper.
1: On Thursday, Trump shrugged off questions about the war dragging down Republican chances in the midterm elections, again saying other U.S. wars have lasted a lot longer. He then touted good things going on while the war continues, including a record stock market. His comments come with conflicting reports about the progress of U.S.-Iran peace talks. President Trump says the man he wants to be the next director of national intelligence would be temporary. White House correspondent John Decker asked Trump about his choice of Bill Pulte as acting DNI on Thursday in the White House, and it was the first time that Trump said Pulte was only short term.
3: In fact, the president said that he's in the process right now of interviewing candidates who would be the permanent DNI.
1: Trump faced pushback from some Democrats and some Republicans after indicating he wants to name Bill Pulte as acting DNI. Pulte currently serves as the Federal Housing Finance Agency director and will take over for the outgoing Tulsi Gabbard. Trump could bypass a Senate confirmation process for several months while Pulte is on the job. A takedown of alleged fraudsters in Ohio is being announced by the Department of Justice. Acting Attorney General Todd Blanche made the announcement in Columbus on Thursday. State employees are among more than a dozen defendants who are being indicted in what Blanche called some of the most significant fraud schemes in the country. They allegedly defrauded the state and federal governments out of more than $50 million. This comes after the DOJ announced more than a dozen indictments in its fraud crackdown in Minnesota last month. And some moviegoers are facing their own odyssey trying to score tickets to Christopher Nolan's latest film. Tickets for IMAX and other premium large format showings of The Odyssey went on sale Thursday morning and immediately saw sky-high demand. So many fans tried to buy tickets that AMC had to put its ticketing app on hold. Wait times stretched up to an hour when sales resumed. Fandango users also reported issues when trying to buy tickets. I'm Mark Mayfield.
4: Showers likely, possibly a thunderstorm overnight. Temperatures near 60 at daybreak. Southwest winds near 5. Friday becoming sunny, a slight chance of showers and thunderstorms, 85. Friday night, a good chance of showers and thunderstorms, 61. Saturday sunny, 89. Sunday sunny, isolated afternoon showers and thunderstorms, 89. Monday afternoon rain likely, 88.

0: Get ready to move from the place you are right now in your life to the place you were meant to be. It's our mission, our purpose in life here at the John Tesh Studios. I'm here to tell you, let's talk Alzheimer's, shall we? Because we're going to beat it together. One of the best ways to protect your brain against Alzheimer's is being open to new experiences. It can be that simple. This is the latest from the journal Neurobiology of Aging. Now, they studied people between the ages of 20 and 80 years old. They found that those who had high levels of openness or who had a wide range of interests, imagination, and curiosity, they had stronger brain resilience. They performed better on tests related to vocabulary, thinking speed, and memory, too. The study authors say it's because people with those qualities are more highly engaged, and they enjoyed learning. I love learning. I do a lot of it on YouTube these days. So these people, they found, are essentially using their brains more by learning new things. And that openness ended up protecting the brain from decline, protecting it from dementia, so to speak. So keep learning, keep being open to new experiences, and you will protect your brain from Alzheimer's.
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0: And coming up, turns out boomers have mastered a very specific texting skill, delivering news in a way that sends your nervous system into full panic spiral. We'll discuss the so-called boomer bad news drop next.

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2: In Game 2 of the Stanley Cup Final, the Hurricanes and the Golden Knights went down to the wire and then some.
3: Along the right wing boards, back up top, it's Gostis Bear. Send it across, yes. Game over! Seth Jarvis wins it!
4: Most famous one-timer in Hurricanes history.
2: Final score was 4-3. You heard it on the Hurricanes radio network. The series is tied at one apiece, and Game 3 will be on Saturday. In baseball, Yankees star Aaron Judge has been diagnosed with a stress fracture on his rib. He will be sidelined indefinitely, but will undergo more imaging tests in 4 to 6 weeks. The Yankees don't expect the injury to be season-ending. Best-case scenario is that he returns sometime in August. Ketel Marte, though, walked it off for the Diamondbacks to defeat the Dodgers in Arizona 3-2.
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3: Showers likely, possibly a thunderstorm overnight. Temperatures near 60 at daybreak. Southwest winds near 5. Friday becoming sunny. A slight chance of showers and thunderstorms. 85. Friday night, a good chance of showers and thunderstorms. 61. Saturday sunny. 89. Sunday sunny. Isolated afternoon showers and thunderstorms. 89. Monday afternoon rain likely. 88.
4: But there's a new phrase going viral online. It's the boomer bad news drop. And if you've ever gotten a text from a parent that simply says, call me, or he's gone, with absolutely zero context, then you already know exactly what this is. Younger generations say a lot of boomers have a habit of casually dropping alarming news with no explanation, like sending you a picture of an infected toe, and you don't know whose toe it is, or if that person got antibiotics or had it amputated. This is my wife, by the way. Family therapist Jennifer Chapel Marsh says it comes down to generational communication styles. Many of us boomers grew up in households where emotions weren't discussed, so difficult news gets delivered in a matter-of-fact fashion. And there's another side to it, too. Some boomers will freely share dramatic updates about neighbors or old family friends while completely hiding their own health problems. Therapists call this the boomer hospital reveal. It's when a parent casually mentions, oh yeah, I had surgery last month, but don't worry about it. Experts say the fix is simple. If you're a baby boomer, give people emotional context before dropping heavy news, please. Even saying, hey, I need to share something difficult with you. It helps prepare the person on the other end. Because apparently texting, guess who died, is not an ideal opener.
5: Now that's intelligence for your life.
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1: President Trump says the U.S. will win the Iran war one way or another.
2: We're going to win on paper, or we're going to win military. One way or the other, it's going to be militarily or on paper.
1: On Thursday, Trump shrugged off questions about the war dragging down Republican chances in the midterm elections, again saying other U.S. wars have lasted a lot longer. He then touted the good things going on while the war continues, including a record stock market. His comments come with conflicting reports about the progress of U.S.-Iran peace talks. A new military aid package for Ukraine has been approved by the House in defiance of President Trump's foreign policy. On Thursday, 18 Republicans joined with the Democrats in passing the measure on a 226 to 195 vote. The bill will give $1.3 billion in assistance to Ukraine, now fighting a Russian invasion for more than 4 years. It would also expand sanctions against Moscow. While seen as a sign of continued support for Kyiv, the bill faces an uphill battle to make it to President Trump's desk. If you want to hydrate at World Cup matches, bring money. Rob Martier explains.
3: FIFA, making a last-minute change of course, says they will not allow fans to bring water bottles inside stadiums hosting World Cup matches. The previous rule would have allowed fans to bring in empty, transparent plastic bottles into the stadium. With heat expected to be an issue at the stadiums, it means fans will have to buy bottled water. FIFA says the prices will not exceed standard venue rates. I'm Rob Martier.
1: The pushback against data centers continues. The New York legislature voted on Thursday in favor of a one-year moratorium on data center permits. Advocates say this will give the state some time to lay out rules and plan to make sure that the energy

0: grid is protected and utility rates don't skyrocket. And the Prince Estate is releasing 10 unreleased songs. The collection, called Timeless, features tracks recorded over different periods in Prince's career from 1977 through 2016. The announcement comes after the release of the new single Stone, a previously unreleased track from 1995. The album drops August 28th. I'm Mark Mayfield.
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2: Showers likely, possibly a thunderstorm overnight. Temperatures near 60 at daybreak. Southwest winds near 5. Friday becoming sunny, a slight chance of showers and thunderstorms, 85. Friday night, a good chance of showers and thunderstorms, 61. Saturday sunny, 89. Sunday sunny, isolated afternoon showers and thunderstorms, 89. Monday afternoon rain likely, 88.
3: Question for you. Do you sometimes find it harder than usual to make basic everyday decisions, including what to eat? What should I watch on TV, or what should I wear? According to Yale psychology professor Dr. Dylan Geed, that's a very common sign of stress. Normally, when we're stressed, it means we're worried or ruminating about something, and it puts our brain into a state of constant risk assessment, where we're always weighing our options in the moment against the uncertainty of the future and wondering if each option will help or hurt us down the line. Dr. Geed says risk assessment can be helpful for making big life decisions like whether to buy a house, whether or not to change jobs. But if you're struggling to just choose between having soup or salad for lunch, it means your brain is exhausted from weighing pros and cons. And in the moment, your brain would prefer to make no decision at all. If this sounds familiar, one proven strategy is this. Make as many routine decisions as automatic as possible, like planning a week's worth of meals and outfits in advance. The more decisions you can make automatic, less chance they'll overwhelm you and stress you out even more.
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2: In game two of the Stanley Cup final, the Hurricanes and the Golden Knights went down to the wire and then some.
3: Along the right wing boards, back up top, it's Gostisbehere. Center cross shot. Game over! Seth Jarvis wins it in overtime!
4: Maybe the most famous one-timer in Hurricanes history.
2: Final score was 4-3. You heard it all on the Hurricanes radio network. The series is tied at one apiece, and game three will be on Saturday. In baseball, Yankees star Aaron Judge has been diagnosed with a stress fracture on his rib. He will be sidelined indefinitely, but will undergo more imaging tests in 4 to 6 weeks. The Yankees don't expect the injury to be season ending. Best case scenario is that he returns sometime in August. Ketel Marte, though, walked it off for the Diamondbacks to defeat the Dodgers in Arizona 3-2.
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7: Showers likely, possibly a thunderstorm overnight. Temperatures near 60 at daybreak. Southwest winds near 5. Friday becoming sunny, a slight chance of showers and thunderstorms, 85. Friday night, a good chance of showers and thunderstorms, 61. Saturday sunny, 89. Sunday sunny, isolated afternoon showers and thunderstorms, 89. Monday afternoon rain likely, 88.

0: Log Country is W267CO Sparta and WBOG Toma.
1: President Trump says the man he wants to be the next director of national intelligence would be temporary. White House correspondent John Decker asked Trump about his choice of Bill Poltag as acting DNI on Thursday in the White House. And it was the first time that Trump said Poltag was only short term.
2: In fact, the president said that he's in the process right now of interviewing candidates who would be the permanent DNI.
1: Trump faced pushback from some Democrats and some Republicans after indicating he wants to name Bill Poltag as acting DNI. Poltag currently serves as the Federal Housing Finance Agency director and will take over for the outgoing Tulsi Gabbard. Trump can bypass the Senate confirmation process for several months while Poltag is on the job. The House of Representatives has approved a new military aid package for Ukraine in defiance of President Trump's foreign policy. On Thursday, 18 Republicans joined with the Democrats in passing the measure on a 226 to 195 vote. The bill would give $1.3 billion in assistance to Ukraine, now fighting a Russian invasion for more than 4 years. While a statement of support for Kyiv, the bill faces an uphill battle to make it to President Trump's desk. Amazon is unveiling a new AI robot that obeys verbal commands. Monica Nelson reports.
3: The global giant revealed its new mobile robot at an Amazon fulfillment center near London and said the next generation Proteus can respond to conversational prompts. The vice president of Amazon Robotics says you tell it what needs to be done and it figures out the priority, the route, and the timing. The new Proteus will be rolling through Amazon fulfillment centers across Europe starting early next year. The current Proteus models are being used in 25 U.S. warehouses where it operates only in the docking areas. I'm Monica Nelson.
1: And the NBA Finals are back on Friday. The Knicks and Spurs square off from San Antonio for Game 2 in the best-of-seven series. New York took an early lead after clawing back from a 14-point deficit to stun the Western Conference champions with a comeback win. I'm Mark Mayfield.
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7: Partly sunny today, a slight chance of showers or afternoon thunderstorms, highs in the mid-80s, west winds near 5. Tonight, a good chance of showers and thunderstorms, 61. Tomorrow, sunny, 88. Tomorrow night, clear, 62. Sunday, sunny, isolated afternoon showers and thunderstorms, 85. Monday, showers, possibly a thunderstorm, 83.

Shania. Her third number one. It was May of 1996, just over 30 years ago. 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WBOG. Good morning. I'm the early bird, Robin John. We made it to Friday, our first one in June.

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You're my best friend. Don Williams, Bog Country 101.3. We've got temperatures in the mid-60s already. Fort McCoy at 65. Volk Field and Camp Douglas, 65 as well. And don't forget their exercise. Military aircraft continues today.

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0: Garth Brooks and The Dance. Bug Country 101.3. Again, good morning. Welcome to Friday, June 5th. Our first Friday of June. First full weekend of June, which means June Dairy Days in West Salem. I think it's their 52nd, something like that. Our own Kelly Wild has an update on the summer celebrations, and it kicks off with June Dairy Days tonight through Sunday. And what else is going on? The weather? I see we got some moisture last night. Couldn't see my rain gauge to see how much, but it had to help. We'll get the complete weather details coming up for the weekend. We are at 65 now, looking for another 20 degrees for a high. 85. Bog Country 101.3.
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0: Stanley Cup Final, the Hurricanes and the Golden Knights went down to the wire and then some.
1: Along the right wing boards, back up top, it's Gostisbehere. Send it across, game over! Seth Jarvis wins it in overtime!
2: Maybe the most famous one-timer in Hurricanes history.
0: Final score was 4-3. You heard it all on the Hurricanes radio network. The series is tied at one apiece and game three will be on Saturday. In baseball, Yankees star Aaron Judge has been diagnosed with a stress fracture on his rib. He will be sidelined indefinitely, but will undergo more imaging tests in 4 to 6 weeks. The Yankees don't expect the injury to be season ending. Best case scenario is that he returns sometime in August. Ketel Marte, though, walked it off for the Diamondbacks to defeat the Dodgers in Arizona 3-2.
3: 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Also, the carnival with S&J Enterprises. 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Tomorrow is a busy day with the 5K run walk at 8, Food Dairy 10 Chicken Queue open at 11, June Dairy Days parades at noon, plus there'll be Tappy's face printing, balloons by Kevin, pickleball tournament, bingo, the Euchre tournament, the WSHS jazz band, golden ticket prizes in the beer tent at 3, the Cooley Cruisers UTV finales in the beer tent at 4, plus great music from the Sundog 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
4: Partly sunny today, a slight chance of showers or afternoon thunderstorms, highs in the mid-80s, west winds near 5. Tonight, a good chance of showers and thunderstorms, 61. Tomorrow, sunny, 88. Tomorrow night, clear, 62. Sunday, sunny, isolated afternoon showers and thunderstorms, 85. Monday, showers, possibly a thunderstorm, 83.

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1: President Trump says the U.S. will win the war with Iran one way or another. More from Mark Mayfield.
2: Trump talked to reporters on Thursday.
3: Or we're going to win military. One way or the other. It's going to be militarily or on paper.
2: The president shrugged off questions about the war dragging down Republican chances in the midterm elections, again saying other U.S. wars have lasted a lot longer. He then touted good things going on while the war continues, including a record stock market. His comments come with conflicting reports about the progress of U.S.-Iran peace talks. I'm Mark Mayfield.
1: The House of Representatives has approved a new military aid package for Ukraine in defiance of President Trump's foreign policy. 18 Republicans joined with the Democrats in passing the measure on Thursday.

0: Tuesday.
1: The ayes are 226, the nays are 195. The bill is passed, and without objection, the motion to reconsider is laid upon the table.
0: The bill would give $1.3 billion in assistance for Ukraine, now fighting a Russian invasion for more than 4 years. It would also expand sanctions against Moscow. The measure was pushed through using a discharge petition, a method where the House can force votes on bills that have been blocked by majority leadership. While seen as a statement of continued support for Kyiv, the bill faces an uphill battle to make it to President Trump's desk. One person is dead, six are injured after a mass shooting Thursday night in Birmingham, Alabama. Police say the gunfire broke out at some sort of gathering. They don't know yet how many shooters were involved, but say there was a large amount of gunfire. Milwaukee health officials say they're monitoring three people as a precaution for the Ebola virus. The city health department says the three are very low-risk individuals who recently returned from Africa. None of them reported any contacts that would further raise concerns about possible Ebola transmission. I'm Michael Kastner.
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3: 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This is Shauna. 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Photos will be posted to our Facebook page on June 18th, with voting through June 24th. The top three pictures with the most likes will win cash prizes. 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
4: La Crosse County is considering having a temporary 18-month moratorium on AI data centers. It'll be considered by the county's executive committee next Thursday morning. An ad hoc committee started considering it last month. Construction on two sets of La Crosse Southside apartments will begin later this summer and in January. A new 45-unit building on South 7th Street, across from Green Island Ice Arena, will include 20 residents from a current apartment complex about 1.5 blocks to the east. It'll also include a local hospital's rehab services. Construction on 51 new apartments at the former Lincoln Middle School building will begin in January. Both projects will be opened in 2028. West Salem updated its village rules on bikes, e-bikes, scooters, and electric skateboards Tuesday night. There are now e-bikes, scooters, and electric skateboards aid restrictions. Village Administrator Teresa DeLong says a similar ordinance passed last year did not have enough strength to keep the village's children safe.
5: It clearly defines better the classes of the electric vehicles, because according to state statutes, these are vehicles. They're not toys. They can go pretty fast. There is a registration required now. There's prohibited areas in here that they can't use the electric bikes and scooters and skateboards. Parks are a big one. We're going to issue some license plates and stickers during this registration process.
4: DeLong says no one under the age of 13 can drive any of them without adult supervision. 13 to 15 cannot drive equipment that has a throttle where they can go more than 20 miles an hour. And 16 or 17 can drive any of them but need to wear a helmet. A late July 3-day trial has been set for the La Crosse man charged with a shooting outside a La Crosse George Street bar just before bar time in March. 22-year-old J.T. McKinney is charged with recklessly endangering safety and shooting the gun while drunk. McKinney turned himself into police 3 days later. He's being held on a $15,000 cash bond. The La Crosse man charged with killing, then hiding his roommate's corpse in a La Crosse Southside trailer park in August of 2024, who was found mentally ill and not competent to stand trial, but likely to regain competency, has regained competency. 57-year-old John Stumlin will have a final competency hearing July 2nd. Stumlin has no previous criminal record. And now you're up to date. Craig Otto, Magnum Media News.
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4: partly sunny today, a slight chance of showers or afternoon thunderstorms, highs in the mid-80s, west winds near 5.

Tonight, a good chance of showers and thunderstorms, 61. Tomorrow, sunny, 88. Tomorrow night, clear, 62. Sunday, sunny, isolated afternoon showers and thunderstorms, 85. Monday, showers, possibly a thunderstorm, 83.

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Don't let our love start slipping away. 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Yeah, 4 weeks from today, it's the 3rd of July, and then Saturday is the 4th. I have a feeling this song will be heard many times 4 weeks from tonight, four weeks from now, the weekend of the 4th of July. Toby Keith on Bog Country 101.3.

0: Emmylou Harris and her hot band together again on Bog Country 101.3. 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DNR.WI.gov. A free fishing weekend in Wisconsin. Always the first full weekend in the Badger State in June. 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Brad Paisley coming up. Get Steve Earle in here too. And the Forrester Sisters. Haven't heard them for a while. All on the way. Bog Country 101.3.
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0: Chauncey Bolaños.
1: In game two of the Stanley Cup Final, the Hurricanes and the Golden Knights went down to the wire and then some.
2: Along the right wing boards, back up top, it's Gostis Bear. Center crush it. Game over! Seth Jarvis wins it in overtime!
3: Maybe the most famous one-timer in Hurricanes history.
1: Final score was 4-3. You heard it all on the Hurricanes radio network. The series is tied at one apiece, and game three will be on Saturday. In baseball, Yankees star Aaron Judge has been diagnosed with a stress fracture on his rib. He will be sidelined indefinitely, but will undergo more imaging tests in 4 to 6 weeks. The Yankees don't expect the injury to be season ending. Best case scenario is that he returns sometime in August. Ketel Marte, though, walked it off for the Diamondbacks to defeat the Dodgers in Arizona 3-2.
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9: Partly sunny today, a slight chance of showers or afternoon thunderstorms, highs in the mid-80s, west winds near 5. Tonight, a good chance of showers and thunderstorms, 61. Tomorrow, sunny, 88. Tomorrow night, clear, 62. Sunday, sunny, isolated afternoon showers and thunderstorms, 85. Monday, showers, possibly a thunderstorm, 83.

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We're on a first-name basis. The 80s, 90s, and early 2000s play here. 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

0: Colin Ray. That's my story. Bog Country 101.3. Today is National Donut Day. National Donut Day. Some people think it's every day, right? Each year on the first Friday in June, people participate in National Donut Day, food holiday celebrating the delicious donut. It honors the Salvation Army lasses. In case you didn't know, the Salvation Army lasses are the women who serve donuts to soldiers during World War I. It honors them, and it officially became National Donut Day in 1938. Women serving donuts to soldiers on the front lines all over the world. Well, I don't have a donut, but I do have a bagel. Does that count? It's got a hole in it. While I get my bagel and refill my coffee cup, get ready for Rascal Flats in less than 3 minutes. Bog Country 101.3.
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3: Hello, these are the stories we're working on for you today. La Crosse County is considering having a temporary 18-month moratorium on AI data centers. It'll be considered by the county's executive committee next Thursday morning. An ad hoc committee started considering it last month. Construction on two sets of La Crosse Southside apartments will begin later this summer and in January. A new 45-unit building on South 7th Street, across from Green Island Ice Arena, will include 20 residents from a current apartment complex about 1.5 blocks to the east. It'll also include a local hospital's rehab services. Construction on 51 new apartments at the former Lincoln Middle School building will begin in January. Both projects will be opened in 2028. West Salem updated its village rules on bikes, e-bikes, scooters, and electric skateboards Tuesday night. There are now e-bikes, scooters, and electric skateboards aid restrictions. We'll have those stories and much more coming up.
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Seminole Wind. John Anderson, Bog Country, 101.3. The Wind Turbines in Cashton should be moving tomorrow. I don't know. What are the winds for tomorrow? Let's see. What are the winds? Oh, they're going to be light. Yeah. Maybe not moving so much, but you'll be able to see them. The Monroe County Dairy Breakfast at the Tresher Town View Dairy in Cashton. Serving from 7 to 11 tomorrow. Opening ceremony at 8:30. There's no parking on the farm. They'll have a bus shuttle service running to and from the dairy breakfast from 6:30 to 11:30. Parking is in the Cashton High School and Elementary School parking lots, Cashton Village Park, and a couple of other locations in Cashton. The buses will drop you off near the food tent at the farm and deliver you back to your vehicle. They've got a great breakfast menu, too. Eggs, ham and cheese, scrambles, sausage links. Yes. 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More information, Monroe County Dairy Breakfast, just over 24 hours from now in Cashton. Hey, girl.

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1: The House has passed a new military aid package for Ukraine, but it faces an uphill battle to make it to President Trump's desk. 18 Republicans joined with Democrats on Thursday in passing the measure on a 226-195 vote. The bill would give $1.3 billion in assistance for Ukraine, now fighting a Russian invasion for more than 4 years. President Trump says he'd be honored to meet the Supreme Leader of Iran with one big stipulation. More from Rory O'Neill.
2: When asked if he would meet Iranian Supreme Leader Ayatollah Mujtaba Khamenei, President Trump said he would have that meeting, quote, if it was to make a deal. While behind the resolute desk in the Oval Office, President Trump said, if we make a deal, it's possible. 4 months ago, the Ayatollah's father was killed in a U.S.-Israeli airstrike at the start of Operation Epic Fury. I'm Rory O'Neill.
1: One person is dead, six others are injured following a mass shooting in Birmingham, Alabama. It happened Thursday night during what was described as a large gathering in the Sandusky neighborhood. Birmingham Police Department spokesperson DeRay Freeman says officers responded to a call of multiple shots fired and arrived to find at least seven people suffering from gunshot wounds.
3: We are deeply saddened by the passing of one of those individuals. We are actively working to see what transpired at this location. We won't sleep until we find out who's done this, who's caused this tragedy in this community.
1: Investigators recovered more than 30 shell casings from the crime scene. No arrests have been announced. The New York legislature is approving a one-year moratorium on data center permits. Advocates say this will give the state some time to lay out rules and plan to make sure the energy grid is protected and utility rates don't skyrocket.

0: If enacted, New York would be the first with a statewide ban on large-scale data centers. I'm Michael Kastner.
1: La Crosse County is considering having a temporary 18-month moratorium on AI data centers. It'll be considered by the county's executive committee next Thursday morning. An ad hoc committee started considering it last month. Construction on two sets of La Crosse Southside apartments will begin later this summer and in January. A new 45-unit building on South 7th Street, across from Green Island Ice Arena, will include 20 residents from a current apartment complex about 1.5 blocks to the east. It'll also include a local hospital's rehab services. Construction on 51 new apartments at the former Lincoln Middle School building will begin in January. Both projects will be opened in 2028. West Salem updated its village rules on bikes, e-bikes, scooters, and electric skateboards Tuesday night. There are now e-bikes, scooters, and electric skateboards aid restrictions. Village Administrator Teresa DeLong says a similar ordinance passed last year did not have enough strength to keep the village's children safe.
2: It clearly defines better the classes of the electric vehicles, because according to state statutes, these are vehicles. They're not toys. They can go pretty fast. There is a registration required now. There's prohibited areas in here that they can't use the electric bikes and scooters and skateboards. Parks are a big one. We're going to issue some license plates and stickers during this registration process.
1: DeLong says no one under the age of 13 can drive any of them without adult supervision. 13 to 15 cannot drive equipment that has a throttle where they can go more than 20 miles an hour. And 16 or 17 can drive any of them but need to wear a helmet. Thomas City Council will considering transferring $35,000 from the current pool budget to start an account for an indoor recreation facility that would include a pool. Money from the account would also be used to have a new pool feasibility study that would include figuring out the cost of current pool repairs or transferring current pool money to the account. Sparta's school board could cut high school co-curriculars or money from the high school budget at a Monday 6 o'clock meeting at Meadowview Middle School. A draft community survey to be sent out to district residents in September or October could also be approved, as could 26-27 meal prices. A referendum to go over state spending caps failed in April. A Spooner and former Maryland woman arrested on 7th offense drunk driving charges in Black River Falls in December of 2024 was sentenced to 4 years in prison last week. 45-year-old Nicole Wachtel will also be on probation for 3 years after she is released. Wachtel's car almost hit a pole while leaving a city gas station. And now you're up to date. Craig Otto, Magnum Media News.
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1: Partly sunny today, a slight chance of showers or afternoon thunderstorms, highs in the mid-80s, west winds near 5. Tonight, a good chance of showers and thunderstorms, 61. Tomorrow, sunny, 88. Tomorrow night, clear, 62. Sunday, sunny, isolated afternoon showers and thunderstorms, 85. Monday, showers, possibly a thunderstorm, 83.

David Lee Murphy, Dust on the Bottle. Just love changing the words of songs. Do you? Dust on the Bible. Dust on the bottle, open it and drink it. Dust on the Bible, open it and read it. 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

0: The year was 1979. He was 40 years old. His seventh number one in June of that year. Kenny Rogers, She Believes in Me, on Bog Country 101.3. He passed away 6 years ago, March of 2020. He was 81 years old. His seventh number one, he had 21 in his illustrious career. Bog Country 101.3, I mentioned earlier this week that I had three friends pass away in May. It was a tough month for me that way. One of them in particular, Donna, she battled cancer for 10 years. And at her funeral, she had a song requested, One More Day, by Diamond Rio. If you've never heard it, it's about how precious and fleeting time is. Well, we've got it up next. And of course, I'm thinking of Donna. Fly high. Bog Country 101.3.
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0: Ricochet. Daddy's Money, and next month it'll mark 30 years since that was number one for a couple of weeks, July of 1996, on Bog Country 101.3. Tomorrow morning at this time, a couple of farmers markets in progress. They open at 7 o'clock. Thomas Farmers Market every Saturday from 7 to 1 in Gillette Park, and Mauston's Farmers Market back on the Juneau County Courthouse Lawn downtown. Every Saturday they're open at 7 o'clock until sold out. So get there early. We've got some other farmers markets to share with you that start a little bit later tomorrow morning. 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
1: Craig Otto, Magnum Media Sports. The Toma High School boys tennis doubles team of Bo Rui and Sam Bannon won two tiebreakers to win their opening round Division I state tourney match in Madison yesterday, 6-6. They won the first set tiebreak 15-13. They won the second set tiebreak 7-1 to win the match. The match lasted well over 2 hours. They're now 17-4 on the season. They advanced to play the 2-seed, a 21-4 senior and junior from Brookfield East, this morning at about 10 o'clock in the round of 32. In D2 singles, Tegan Schott of Aquinas advanced in a walkover. He's now 22-4 in the season. He advances to play the 2-seed in the round of 16 at around noon today. Also in D1 doubles, Central senior Drake Wunderling and freshman Ian Romano lost 2-3. They finished their season 9-5. Also in D2 singles, Rookwood junior Levi King also lost 2-3. He finishes his season 13-6. This year's state track and field meet goes off this morning at 9:30 at UWL. D1 is the morning session this year. There are two Western Wisconsin top seeds, posting the top times in the state among all their divisions at sectionals. We're Holman's Lydia Lazarescu in the D1 100, and the Logan boys 4x4 of seniors Andrew Stanton and Briggs Schaefer, and juniors Gabe Driscoll and Onsimus West in D2. Lazarescu won the event 2 years ago and was the runner-up last year. She's also the second seed in the 200. Lazarescu also won the 200 2 years ago and was the runner-up last year. Other Western Wisconsin two seeds are Holman's Abri Bloyer in the girls 100, Holman's 4x1 of Lazarescu, Bloyer, Evan Newman, and Hadley Johnson, Holman's Ja'Kai Ayed in the 1 Ted Hurdles, on Alaska's Wilder Birch in the D1 high jump, Rook was Aaliyah Schwem in the girls D2 long jump, Bangor's J.C. Mishick in the girls D3 300 hurdles, and Luther's Jada Livingston in the D3 high jump. Rook was Abby Landowski as the top seed in the girls wheelchair shot put. Thomas Jackson Ruland will run in the 200 prelims today. It's the 10th of 12 running events. He's in the second of three heats with the 11th best sectional time among the 24 sprinters. The top 10 make it to tomorrow's finals, meaning he'll likely need to clip his sectional time about a tenth of a second to advance. Christian Watson has signed a 4-year, $110 million extension. How much is guaranteed was not immediately available. The Brewers lost 12-9 to the Giants yesterday. Jackson Churio homered twice. The Brewers open a 3-game weekend series and 6-game road trip at the Rockies tonight at 7:40. Brandon Sproat and Ryan Feltner. Craig Otto, Magnum Media Sports.
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1: Partly sunny today, a slight chance of showers or afternoon thunderstorms, highs in the mid-80s, west winds near 5. Tonight, a good chance of showers and thunderstorms, 61. Tomorrow, sunny, 88. Tomorrow night, clear, 62. Sunday, sunny, isolated afternoon showers and thunderstorms, 85. Monday, showers, possibly a thunderstorm, 83.

0: Mary Chapin Carpenter. I feel lucky and fortunate, for that matter. I'm upright, taking nourishment. And what's for breakfast? Travis Tritt with an idea. It's a great day to be alive. 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
1: Senate Republicans have passed a $70 billion bill to fund ICE through the rest of President Trump's term. The Senate voted through the night on multiple amendments to the bill in an 18-hour-long so-called votorama. The new bill includes about $38 billion for ICE, about $22 billion for the Border Patrol, and $5 billion for the Department of Homeland Security. Monica Alba with more from Washington.
2: What's really interesting about this is that this was the money that had to be taken out after we saw that debate over funding when there was the government shutdown that was extended. And then also, of course, after the immigration action that we saw that led to the death of two U.S. citizens in Minnesota. So they pulled this out of there, and this is how they attempted to pass that.
1: President Trump says he'd be open to meeting Iranian Supreme Leader Ayatollah Mojtaba Khamenei.
3: If I did meet, I'd be honored to meet him. I'd like to see if we make a deal. But if we make a deal, it's possible that I would meet him. I'd be okay with it.
1: Trump made the comment yesterday while fielding questions from reporters in the Oval Office. When asked if he thought Khamenei might not want to meet, Trump replied, "I would say I'm not his favorite person." The Ayatollah's father and several other members of his family were killed in a U.S.-Israeli airstrike at the start of Operation Epic Fury. One person is dead, six others are injured following a mass shooting in Birmingham, Alabama. It happened Thursday night during what was described as a large gathering in the Sandusky neighborhood. Birmingham Police Department spokesperson Darrell Freeman says officers responded to a call of multiple shots fired Thursday night.
4: When officers arrived on scene, they observed at least seven individuals suffering from an apparent gunshot wound. Birmingham Fire and Rescue arrived on scene, transported those individuals to the hospital.

0: hospital where one of those victims, being an adult male, succumbed to his injuries.
1: I'm Michael Kastner.
2: La Crosse County is considering having a temporary 18-month moratorium on AI data centers. It'll be considered by the county's executive committee next Thursday morning. An ad hoc committee started considering it last month. Construction on two sets of La Crosse Southside apartments will begin later this summer and in January. A new 45-unit building on South 7th Street, across from Green Island Ice Arena, will include 20 residents from a current apartment complex about 1.5 blocks to the east. It'll also include a local hospital's rehab services. Construction on 51 new apartments at the former Lincoln Middle School building will begin in January. Both projects will be opened in 2028. West Salem updated its village rules on bikes, e-bikes, scooters, and electric skateboards Tuesday night. There are now e-bikes, scooters, and electric skateboards age restrictions. Village Administrator Teresa DeLong says a similar ordinance passed last year did not have enough strength to keep the village's children safe.
3: It clearly defines better the classes of the electric vehicles, because according to state statutes, these are vehicles, they're not toys. They can go pretty fast. There is a registration required now. There's prohibited areas in here that they can't use the electric bikes and scooters and skateboards. Parks are a big one. We're going to issue some license plates and stickers during this registration process.
2: DeLong says no one under the age of 13 can drive any of them without adult supervision. 13 to 15 cannot drive equipment that has a throttle where they can go more than 20 miles an hour, and 16 or 17 can drive any of them but need to wear a helmet. A late July 3-day trial has been set for the La Crosse man charged with a shooting outside a La Crosse George Street bar just before bar time in March. 22-year-old Jake McKinney is charged with recklessly endangering safety and shooting the gun while drunk. McKinney turned himself into police 3 days later. He's being held on a $15,000 cash bond. The La Crosse man charged with killing, then hiding his roommate's corpse in a La Crosse Southside trailer park in August of 2024, who was found mentally ill and not competent to stand trial, but likely to regain competency, has regained competency. 57-year-old John Stumlin will have a final competency hearing July 2nd. Stumlin has no previous criminal record. And now you're up to date. Craig Otto, Magnum Media News.
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2: Partly sunny today, a slight chance of showers or afternoon thunderstorms, highs in the mid-80s, west winds near 5. Tonight, a good chance of showers and thunderstorms, 61. Tomorrow, sunny, 88. Tomorrow night, clear, 62. Sunday, sunny, isolated afternoon showers and thunderstorms, 85. Monday, showers, possibly a thunderstorm, 83.

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We've got an American Red Cross blood drive tomorrow in Wilton at the American Legion, 7 to 11:30. 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

Don Williams, Tulsa Time, Blog Country 101.3. How about Farmers Markets Time? We gave you a couple that begin tomorrow morning at 7. 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They've got a website. You can get more information. 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And then at 9 o'clock, the Wanewoc Farmers Market. That's from 9 to 2 along the 400 State Bike Trail Rest Area.

0: behind the Village Hall and Fire Station in Wanewoc, again from 9 to 2. And in Black River Falls every Saturday from 9 to 1, their Jackson County Farmers Market, Diploma Drive near the high school. And they've got a website, too, if you'd like to be a vendor, inquire. 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And we'll get the rain out of our system later today into tonight, and it looks like a really nice weekend weather-wise. So you might want to check out a farmer's market or two. Speaking of the weather, we've got the weekend forecast coming up. It's going to be hot next week. I see 90s Tuesday, Wednesday, and Thursday. But we'll wait. That could change. 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
2: If you're ready to find a relationship that will last the rest of your life, banish these two words from your vocabulary. Opposites attract. People fall for someone who's different because they hope the other person's good traits will rub off on them. For example, a wallflower might be drawn to an extrovert in hopes of becoming more social. But dating coach Marina Sabracci says personality changes rarely happen. So the introvert winds up resenting their outgoing partner and vice versa. And statistics back this up. A University of Pennsylvania study found that differing on just one issue, for example, spending versus saving, boosted a couple's chance of divorce by more than 30%. And having different lifestyle habits, especially health-related issues like smoking and exercise, increases the risk of divorce by more than 90%. So if you're looking for lasting love, find someone who's similar to you. I'm John Tesh with today's Intelligence for Your Life Minute.
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6: Partly sunny today, a slight chance of showers or afternoon thunderstorms, highs in the mid-80s, west winds near 5. Tonight, a good chance of showers and thunderstorms, 61. Tomorrow, sunny, 88. Tomorrow night, clear, 62. Sunday, sunny, isolated afternoon showers and thunderstorms, 85. Monday, showers, possibly a thunderstorm, 83.

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We're on a first-name basis. The 80s, 90s, and early 2000s play here. 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

0: Joe D. Messina, have you ever done that? Toss a coin? Heads, Carolina. Tails, California. Bog Country, 101.3. If you're going to be in the La Crosse area today or tomorrow, you may notice more traffic. The Wisconsin State High School Track and Field Championships at UW La Crosse today and tomorrow. Did I see a number of like 30,000 people are expected to converge on La Crosse from all over the state? I'm sure Craig Otto's got more for us. He's here in 30 seconds. 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
2: 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The Tomah High School boys tennis doubles team of Bo Rui and Sam Bannon won 2 tiebreakers to win their opening round Division I state tourney match in Madison yesterday, 6-6. They won the first set tiebreak 15-13. They won the second set tiebreak 7-1 to win the match. The match lasted well over 2 hours. They're now 17-4 on the season. They advanced to play the 2-seed, a 21-4 senior and junior from Brookfield East, this morning at about 10 o'clock in the round of 32. In D2 singles, Tegan Schott of Aquinas advanced in a walkover. He's now 22-4 in the season. He advances to play the 2-seed in the round of 16 at around noon today. Also in D1 doubles, Central senior Drake Wunderling and freshman Ian Romano lost 2-3. They finished their season 9-5. Also in D2 singles, Rookwood junior Levi King also lost 2-3. He finishes his season 13-6. This year's state track and field meet goes off this morning at 9:30 at UWL. D1 is the morning session this year. There are 2 Western Wisconsin top seeds, posting the top times in the state among all their divisions at sectionals. Roholman's Lydia Lazarescu in the D1 100,

0: and the Logan boys 4x4 of seniors Andrew Stanton and Briggs Schaefer, and juniors Gabe Driscoll and Onsimus West in D2. Lazarescu won the event 2 years ago and was the runner-up last year. She's also the second seed in the 200. Lazarescu also won the 200 2 years ago and was the runner-up last year. Other Western Wisconsin two seeds are Holman's Abri Bloyer in the girls 100, Holman's 4x1 of Lazarescu, Bloyer, Avon Newman, and Hadley Johnson, Holman's Jakai Ayed in the 1 Ted Hernals, on Alaska's Wilder Birch in the D1 high jump, Rook was Aaliyah Schwem in the girls D2 long jump, Bangor's J.C. Misick in the girls D3 300 hurdles, and Luther's Jada Livingston in the D3 high jump. Rook was Abby Landowski as the top seed in the girls wheelchair shot put. Thomas Jackson Ruland will run in the 200 prelims today. It's the 10th of 12 running events. He's in the second of three heats with the 11th best sectional time among the 24 sprinters. The top 10 make it to tomorrow's finals, meaning he'll likely need to clip his sectional time about a tenth of a second to advance. Christian Watson has signed a 4-year, $110 million extension. How much is guaranteed was not immediately available. The Brewers lost 12-9 to the Giants yesterday. Jackson Churio homered twice. The Brewers open a 3-game weekend series and 6-game road trip at the Rockies tonight at 7:40. Brandon Sproat and Ryan Feltner. Craig Otto, Magnum Media Sports.
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Later this afternoon, 5 o'clock, that's when the carnival opens, and the food, beer, and dairy tents. So all sorts of things to do this weekend. Get out and do something, even if it's outside. Do you have your garden in yet? Flowers? I'm Robin John. I'll get back in here Monday morning, 68 hours from now, bright and early. Thanks for listening to Bog Country 101.3. Make it a great weekend.

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1: The House of Representatives has approved a new military aid package for Ukraine in defiance of President Trump's foreign policy. 18 Republicans joined with Democrats in passing the measure on Thursday.
2: The ayes are 226, the nays are 195. The bill is passed, and without objection, the motion to reconsider is laid upon the table.
1: The bill would give $1.3 billion in assistance for Ukraine, now fighting a Russian invasion for more than 4 years. It would also expand sanctions against Moscow. The measure was pushed through using a discharge petition, a method where the House can force votes on bills that have been blocked by majority leadership. While seen as a statement of continued support for Kyiv, the bill faces an uphill battle to make it to President Trump's desk. Senate Republicans have passed a $70 billion bill to fund ICE. At the White House, Garrett Hake this morning.
3: Just hours ago, a key vote in Washington.
4: This bill, as amended, is passed.
3: After an all-night session on Capitol Hill, Senate Republicans narrowly passing a bill to back President Trump's immigration agenda, funding ICE and Border Patrol for the rest of his term.
1: It does not include security funding for the White House ballroom, nor does it restrict President Trump's $1.8 billion so-called anti-weaponization fund. A Massachusetts woman who was acquitted of killing her police officer boyfriend is now suing the state police and the local police department. Karen Reed pleaded not guilty in 2022 over the death of her boyfriend. The lawsuit accuses both police departments of trying to conceal an embedded culture of bigotry and misogyny. She says she still isn't working.
5: I wanted to take time off. I want this to be over, but it's not done yet.
1: The lawsuit didn't specify damages. I'm Michael Kastner.
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8: La Crosse County is considering having a temporary 18-month moratorium on AI data centers. It'll be considered by the county's executive committee next Thursday morning. An ad hoc committee started considering it last month. Construction on two sets of La Crosse Southside apartments will begin later this summer and in January. A new 45-unit building on South 7th Street, across from Green Island Ice Arena, will include 20 residents from a current apartment complex about 1.5 blocks to the east. It'll also include a local hospital's rehab services. Construction on 51 new apartments at the former Lincoln Middle School building will begin in January. Both projects will be opened in 2028. West Salem updated its village rules on bikes, e-bikes, scooters, and electric skateboards Tuesday night. There are now e-bikes, scooters, and electric skateboards aid restrictions. Village Administrator Teresa DeLong says a similar ordinance passed last year did not have enough strength to keep the village's children safe.
9: It clearly

0: defines better the classes of the electric vehicles, because according to state statutes, these are vehicles, they're not toys. They can go pretty fast. There is a registration required now. There's prohibited areas in here that they can't use the electric bikes and scooters and skateboards. Parks are a big one. We're going to issue some license plates and stickers during this registration process.
1: DeLong says no one under the age of 13 can drive any of them without adult supervision. 13 to 15 cannot drive equipment that has a throttle where they can go more than 20 miles an hour. And 16 or 17 can drive any of them but need to wear a helmet. Tomah City Council will considering transferring $35,000 from the current pool budget to start an account for an indoor recreation facility that would include a pool. Money from the account would also be used to have a new pool feasibility study that would include figuring out the cost of current pool repairs or transferring current pool money to the account. Sparta's school board could cut high school co-curriculars or money from the high school budget at a Monday 6 o'clock meeting at Meadowview Middle School. A draft community survey to be sent out to district residents in September or October could also be approved, as could 26-27 meal prices. A referendum to go over state spending caps failed in April. A Spooner and former Maryland woman arrested on 7th offense drunk driving charges in Black River Falls in December of 2024 was sentenced to 4 years in prison last week. 45-year-old Nicole Wachtel will also be on probation for 3 years after she is released. Wachtel's car almost hit a pole while leaving a city gas station. And now you're up to date. Craig Otto, Magnum Media News.
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1: Partly sunny today, a slight chance of showers or afternoon thunderstorms, highs in the mid-80s, west winds near 5. Tonight, a good chance of showers and thunderstorms, 61. Tomorrow, sunny, 88. Tomorrow night, clear, 62. Sunday, sunny, isolated afternoon showers and thunderstorms, 85. Monday, showers, possibly a thunderstorm, 83.

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1: Partly sunny today, a slight chance of showers or afternoon thunderstorms, highs in the mid-80s, west winds near 5. Tonight, a good chance of showers and thunderstorms, 61. Tomorrow, sunny, 88. Tomorrow night, clear, 62. Sunday, sunny, isolated afternoon showers and thunderstorms, 85. Monday, showers, possibly a thunderstorm, 83.

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3: In Game 2 of the Stanley Cup Final, the Hurricanes and the Golden Knights went down to the wire and then some.
4: Along the right wing boards, back up top, it's Gostis Bear. Sent across, a game over! Steph Jarvis wins it in overtime!
5: Maybe the most famous one-timer in Hurricanes history.
3: Final score was 4-3. You heard it all on the Hurricanes radio network. The series is tied at 1-1, and game 3 will be on Saturday. In baseball, Yankees star Aaron Judge has been diagnosed with a stress fracture on his rib. He will be sidelined indefinitely, but will undergo more imaging tests in 4 to 6 weeks. The Yankees don't expect the injury to be season ending. Best case scenario is that he returns sometime in August. Ketel Marte, though, walked it off for the Diamondbacks to defeat the Dodgers in Arizona 3-2.
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0: Bog Country is W267CO Sparta and WBOG Toma.
1: The May jobs report is out and it's beating all expectations. The Bureau of Labor Statistics says new non-farm payrolls increased by 172,000 last month. Most analysts were anticipating only about 80,000 new jobs. Investopedia's Caleb Silver
2: shows it that the labor market is in a really strong place right now. I wouldn't be out there quitting my job and looking for another one necessarily, but the fact that there are companies that are still willing to bring on this many workers, good sign for the American economy.
1: Senate Republicans have passed a $70 billion bill to fund ICE through the rest of President Trump's term. The Senate voted through the night on multiple amendments to the bill in an 18-hour-long so-called voterama. Monica Alba in Washington.
3: What's really interesting about this is that this was the money that had to be taken out after we saw that debate over funding when there was the government shutdown that was extended. And then also, of course, after the immigration action that we saw that led to the death of two U.S. citizens in Minnesota. So they pulled this out of there.
1: The new bill includes about $38 billion for ICE and about $22 billion for the Border Patrol. President Trump says he'd be honored to meet the Supreme Leader of Iran with one big stipulation. More from Rory O'Neill.
4: When asked if he would meet Iranian Supreme Leader Ayatollah Mujtaba Khamenei, President Trump said he would have that meeting, quote, if it was to make a deal. While behind the resolute desk in the Oval Office, President Trump said, if we make a deal, it's possible. 4 months ago, the Ayatollah's father was killed in a U.S.-Israeli airstrike at the start of Operation Epic Fury.
1: Scary Movie is expected to battle it out with Backrooms for first place at the box office this weekend. It's expected to make between $45 and $50 million in its debut weekend. Despite good job numbers, the S&P 500 and NASDAQ are falling. I'm Michael Kastner.
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7: Partly sunny this afternoon. Isolated showers and thunderstorms. Temperatures in the mid-80s. Southwest winds near 5. Tonight, a good chance of showers and thunderstorms, 61. Tomorrow, becoming sunny, 88. Tomorrow night, clear, 62. Sunday, sunny, isolated afternoon showers and thunderstorms, 85. Monday, showers, possibly a thunderstorm, 83.

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4: You turn on the TV. I'll grab my tablet.
3: If you're ready to find a relationship that will last the rest of your life, banish these two words from your vocabulary. Opposites attract. People fall for someone who's different because they hope the other person's good traits will rub off on them. For example, a wallflower might be drawn to an extrovert in hopes of becoming more social. But dating coach Marina Sabracci says personality changes rarely happen, so the introvert winds up resenting their outgoing partner and vice versa. And statistics back this up. A University of

0: Pennsylvania study found that differing on just one issue, for example, spending versus saving, boosted a couple's chance of divorce by more than 30%. And having different lifestyle habits, especially health-related issues like smoking and exercise, increases the risk of divorce by more than 90%. So if you're looking for lasting love, find someone who's similar to you. I'm John Tesh with today's Intelligence for Your Life Minute.
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3: In Game 2 of the Stanley Cup Final, the Hurricanes and the Golden Knights went down to the wire and then some.
4: Along the right wing boards, back up top, it's Gostis Bear. Send it across. Game over! Seth Jarvis wins it in overtime!
5: Maybe the most famous one-timer in Hurricanes history.
3: Final score was 4-3. You heard it all on the Hurricanes radio network. The series is tied at 1-1, and Game 3 will be on Saturday. In baseball, Yankees star Aaron Judge has been diagnosed with a stress fracture on his rib. He will be sidelined indefinitely, but will undergo more imaging tests in 4 to 6 weeks. The Yankees don't expect the injury to be season-ending. Best-case scenario is that he returns sometime in August. Ketel Marte, though, walked it off for the Diamondbacks to defeat the Dodgers in Arizona 3-2.
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8: Partly sunny this afternoon, isolated showers and thunderstorms, temperatures in the mid-80s, southwest winds near 5. Tonight, a good chance of showers and thunderstorms, 61. Tomorrow, becoming sunny, 88. Tomorrow night, clear, 62. Sunday, sunny, isolated afternoon showers and thunderstorms, 85. Monday, showers, possibly a thunderstorm, 83.

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3: Hello, these are the stories we're working on for you today. La Crosse County is considering having a temporary 18-month moratorium on AI data centers. It'll be considered by the county's executive committee next Thursday morning. An ad hoc committee started considering it last month. Construction on two sets of La Crosse Southside apartments will begin later this summer and in January. A new 45-unit building on South 7th Street, across from Green Island Ice Arena, will include 20 residents from a current apartment complex about 1.5 blocks to the east. It'll also include a local hospital's rehab services. Construction on 51 new apartments at the former Lincoln Middle School building will begin in January. Both projects will be opened in 2028. West Salem updated its village rules on bikes, e-bikes, scooters, and electric skateboards Tuesday night. There are now e-bikes, scooters, and electric skateboards aid restrictions. We'll have those stories and much more coming up.
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3: Partly sunny this afternoon. Isolated showers and thunderstorms. Temperatures in the mid-80s. Southwest winds near 5. Tonight, a good chance of showers and thunderstorms, 61. Tomorrow, becoming sunny, 88. Tomorrow night, clear, 62. Sunday, sunny, isolated afternoon showers and thunderstorms, 85. Monday, showers, possibly a thunderstorm, 83.

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1: Welcome to Uplift. When we look at nature, we see the hand of God clearly at work. Someone points out, the Earth rotates on its axis at approximately 1,000 miles per hour. If it was 100 miles per hour, our days and nights would be 10 times longer, and our planet would alternately burn and freeze, and vegetation could not live. If it was as small as the moon, the power of gravity would be too weak to retain enough atmosphere for our needs. If we were as near to the sun as Venus, the heat would be unbearable. But if we were as far away as Mars, we would have snow and ice every night. If the oceans were half their present size, we would receive 1/4 the rainfall. If they were 1/8 larger, the Earth would become a swamp. Water freezes at 32 degrees above zero. It would be disastrous if the oceans froze, so God put salt in the oceans to alter its freezing point. So it should be obvious. God still holds the world in His hand. More after this. There are many words that come to mind when we think of the value and importance of a funeral director in today's world. Empathy, reverence, and dedication are three words that describe the services and work of the staff and management of the Sonnenberg Family Funeral Home in Toma. So when you need their services, you will find them ready and willing to serve and help. 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Someone said wisely, "The world is like a symphony orchestra. God is the conductor. When nations turn to Him for direction, there is harmony. But when they turn away, there is confusion and strife." Thank you for listening to Uplift. I'm Bill McClure.
2: 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When you need our services, please call me at 372-2300.
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4: In Game 2 of the Stanley Cup Final, the Hurricanes and the Golden Knights went down to the wire and then some.
5: Along the right wing boards, back up top, it's Gostisbehere. Center cross shot. Game over! Steph Jarvis wins it in overtime!
6: Maybe the most famous one-timer in Hurricanes history.
4: Final score was 4-3. You heard it all on the Hurricanes radio network. The series is tied at one apiece, and Game 3 will be on Saturday. In baseball, Yankees star Aaron Judge has been diagnosed with a stress fracture on his rib. He will be sidelined indefinitely, but will undergo more imaging tests in 4 to 6 weeks. The Yankees don't expect the injury to be season-ending. Best-case scenario is that he returns sometime in August. Ketel Marte, though, walked it off for the Diamondbacks to defeat the Dodgers in Arizona 3-2.
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1: Partly sunny this afternoon, isolated showers and thunderstorms, temperatures in the mid-80s, southwest winds near 5. Tonight, a good chance of showers and thunderstorms, 61. Tomorrow, becoming sunny, 88. Tomorrow night, clear, 62. Sunday, sunny, isolated afternoon showers and thunderstorms, 85. Monday, showers, possibly a thunderstorm, 83.

Darling, I've wasted a lot of years not seeing the real you. But tonight your beauty is shining through. And I never took the time to let you know. So before he takes you away, please let me say.

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1: Senate Republicans have approved a $70 billion bill to fund ICE through the rest of President Trump's term. The Senate voted through the night on multiple amendments to the bill in an 18-hour-long votorama. The new bill includes about $38 billion for ICE, about $22 billion for the Border Patrol, and $5 billion for the Department of Homeland Security. Graham Plattner has pushed back against allegations from ex-girlfriends that he was physically abusive and boasted about having a Nazi-like tattoo. The New York Times interviewed several women who recounted various episodes with the embattled Maine Democratic Senate hopeful. One said Plattner twisted her arm and shoved her into a bedroom, while another claimed the combat vet fantasized about killing people he considered a threat and said he would rape home intruders. President Trump says it would be an honor to meet the supreme leader of Iran if it was to make a deal. He made the comment yesterday while fielding questions from reporters in the Oval Office. Trump was asked if he would meet Iranian Supreme Leader Ayatollah Mojtaba Khamenei if a deal is reached to end the war that is now in its fourth month. Former Trump National Security Advisor John Bolton will plead guilty to mishandling classified documents, according to multiple sources familiar with the matter. NBC's Alice Barr reports as part of a plea deal that also includes a fine of more than $2 million.
2: The plea deal would be a reversal for Bolton, who initially vowed to fight the charges, and a first legal victory in a series of attempted prosecutions against the president's political enemies.
1: An illegal retention of sensitive national security documents conviction carries a sentence up to 60 months in prison. Bolton was indicted back in October. He became a strong critic of President Trump after he left the administration in 2019 and is now due to be rearraigned in federal court later this month. FIFA, making a last-minute change of course, says they will now not allow fans to bring water bottles inside of stadiums hosting World Cup matches. A spokesperson said the decision was made to prevent risk and injury to players and attendees. I'm Chris Caraggio.
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4: La Crosse County is considering having a temporary 18-month moratorium on AI data centers. It'll be considered by the county's executive committee next Thursday morning. An ad hoc committee started considering it last month. Construction on two sets of La Crosse Southside apartments will begin later this summer and in January. A new 45-unit building on South 7th Street, across from Green Island Ice Arena, will include 20 residents from a current apartment complex about 1.5 blocks to the east. It'll also include a local hospital's rehab services. Construction on 51 new apartments at the former Lincoln Middle School building will begin in January. Both projects will be opened in 2028. West Salem updated its village rules on bikes, e-bikes, scooters, and electric skateboards Tuesday night. There are now e-bikes, scooters, and electric skateboards age restrictions. Village Administrator Teresa DeLong says a similar ordinance passed last year did not have enough strength to keep the village's children safe.
5: It clearly defines better the classes of the electric vehicles, because according to state statutes, these are vehicles, they're not toys. They can go pretty fast. There is a registration required now. There's prohibited areas in here that they can't use the electric bikes and scooters and skateboards. Parks are a big one. We're going to issue some license plates and stickers during this registration process.
4: DeLong says no one under the age of 13 can drive any of them without adult supervision. 13 to 15 cannot drive equipment that has a throttle where they can go more than 20 miles an hour, and 16 or 17 can drive any of them but need to wear a helmet. Toma City Council will considering transferring $35,000 from the current pool budget to start an account for an in-

0: or recreation facility that would include a pool. Money from the account would also be used to have a new pool feasibility study that would include figuring out the cost of current pool repairs or transferring current pool money to the account. Sparta's school board could cut high school co-curriculars or money from the high school budget at a Monday 6 o'clock meeting at Meadowview Middle School. A draft community survey to be sent out to district residents in September or October could also be approved, as could 26-27 meal prices. A referendum to go over state spending caps failed in April. A Spooner and former Maryland woman arrested on seventh offense drunk driving charges in Black River Falls in December of 2024 was sentenced to 4 years in prison last week. 45-year-old Nicole Wachtel will also be on probation for 3 years after she is released. Wachtel's car almost hit a pole while leaving a city gas station. And now you're up to date. Craig Otto, Magnum Media News.
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0: Partly sunny this afternoon, isolated showers and thunderstorms, temperatures in the mid-80s, southwest winds near 5. Tonight, a good chance of showers and thunderstorms, 61. Tomorrow, becoming sunny, 88. Tomorrow night, clear, 62. Sunday, sunny, isolated afternoon showers and thunderstorms, 85. Monday, showers, possibly a thunderstorm, 83.

Turn it up some. All right, boys. This is her favorite song, you know that, right? So if we play it good and loud, she might get up and dance again. Oh, she put her beard down. Here she comes, here she comes.

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1: 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tournament, bingo, the Euchre tournament, the WSHS Jazz Band, golden ticket prizes in the beer tent at 3, the Cooley Cruisers UTV finales in the beer tent at 4, plus great music from the Sundog 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
11: Partly sunny this afternoon. Isolated showers and thunderstorms. Temperatures in the mid-80s. Southwest winds near 5. Tonight, a good chance of showers and thunderstorms. 61. Tomorrow, becoming sunny. 88. Tomorrow night, clear. 62. Sunday, sunny, isolated afternoon showers and thunderstorms, 85. Monday, showers, possibly a thunderstorm, 83.

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1: Senate Republicans are approving a $70 billion bill to fund ICE through the rest of President Trump's term. The Senate voted through the night on multiple amendments to the bill in an 18-hour-long votorama. The new bill includes about $38 billion for ICE, about $22 billion for the Border Patrol, and $5 billion for the Department of Homeland Security. The May jobs report is out and came in above expectations. The Bureau of Labor Statistics says new non-farm payrolls increased by 172,000 last month. Most analysts were anticipating only about 80,000 new jobs. As expected, the unemployment rate was unchanged at 4.3%. Israel has launched new strikes on southern Lebanon after the Iranian-backed militia Hezbollah rejected a ceasefire agreement reached between Israel and Lebanon.
2: It's a bad sign for a deal with Iran to open the Strait of Hormuz, end the war, and lower gas prices. Iran's Revolutionary Guard yesterday repeated its position that no peace deal in Lebanon means no peace deal with Iran.
1: NBC's Richard Engel reports that President Trump remains optimistic that an agreement with Iran can be struck, telling reporters at the White House yesterday that he'd even be open to meeting with Iran's supreme leader if it's to make a deal. But Trump also says he might escalate the war in Iran if more American troops are killed. Torrential downpours are heading towards Louisiana and other parts of the Gulf Coast this weekend. The developing storm system is forecast to begin today and intensify in the coming days. The New Orleans, Biloxi, and Gulfport metro areas are among those most likely to see the heaviest rain, with storms peaking tomorrow. Russia's space agency is delaying repairs to fix cracks and leaks on the International Space Station. A NASA spokeswoman says that structural repair efforts are being paused while engineers gather more measurements and other data. Cracks and leaks have been a growing concern inside the Russian-made Zvezda service module, which launched into space back in 2000. I'm Chris Caraggio.
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4: La Crosse County is considering having a temporary 18-month moratorium on AI data centers. It'll be considered by the county's executive committee next Thursday morning. An ad hoc committee started considering it last month. Construction on two sets of La Crosse Southside apartments will begin later this summer and in January. A new 45-unit building on South 7th Street, across from Green Island Ice Arena, will include 20 residents from a current apartment complex about 1.5 blocks to the east. It'll also include a local hospital's rehab services. Construction on 51 new apartments at the former Lincoln Middle School building will begin in January. Both projects will be opened in 2028. West Salem updated its village rules on bikes, e-bikes, scooters, and electric skateboards Tuesday night. There are now e-bikes, scooters, and electric skateboards aid restrictions. Village Administrator Teresa DeLong says a similar ordinance passed last year did not have enough strength to keep the village's children safe.
5: It clearly defines better the classes of the electric vehicles, because according to state statutes, these are vehicles. They're not toys. They can go pretty fast. There is a registration required now. There's prohibited areas in here that they can't use the electric bikes and scooters and skateboards. Parks are a big one. We're going to issue some license plates and stickers during this registration process.
4: DeLong says no one under the age of 13 can drive any of them without adult supervision. 13 to 15 cannot drive equipment that has a throttle where they can go more than 20 miles an hour, and 16 or 17 can drive any of them but need to wear a helmet. Thomas City Council will considering transferring $35,000 from the current pool budget to start an account for an indoor recreation facility that would include a pool. Money from the account would also be used to have a new pool feasibility study that would include figuring out the cost of current pool repairs or transferring current pool money to the account. Sparta's school board could cut high school co-curriculars or money from the high school budget at a Monday 6 o'clock meeting at Meadowview Middle School. A draft community survey to be sent out to district residents in September or October could also be approved, as could 26-27 meal prices. A referendum to go over state spending caps failed in April. A Spooner and former Maryland woman arrested on 7

0: The offense, drunk driving charges in Black River Falls in December of 2024, was sentenced to 4 years in prison last week. 45-year-old Nicole Wachtel will also be on probation for 3 years after she is released. Wachtel's car almost hit a pole while leaving a city gas station. And now you're up to date. Craig Otto, Magnum Media News.
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0: Partly sunny this afternoon, isolated showers and thunderstorms, temperatures in the mid-80s, southwest winds near 5. Tonight, a good chance of showers and thunderstorms, 61. Tomorrow, becoming sunny, 88. Tomorrow night, clear, 62. Sunday, sunny, isolated afternoon showers and thunderstorms, 85. Monday, showers, possibly a thunderstorm, 83.

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0: boards. Back up top, it's Gostisbehere. Send it across. Game over! Seth Jarvis wins it in overtime!
1: Maybe the most famous one-timer in Hurricanes history.
2: Final score was 4-3. You heard it on the Hurricanes Radio Network. The series is tied at one apiece, and game three will be on Saturday. In baseball, Yankees star Aaron Judge has been diagnosed with a stress fracture on his rib. He will be sidelined indefinitely, but will undergo more imaging tests in 4 to 6 weeks. The Yankees don't expect the injury to be season ending. Best case scenario is that he returns sometime in August. Ketel Marte, though, walked it off for the Diamondbacks to defeat the Dodgers in Arizona 3-2.
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7: Partly sunny this afternoon. Isolated showers and thunderstorms. Temperatures in the mid-80s. Southwest winds near 5. Tonight, a good chance of showers and thunderstorms, 61. Tomorrow, becoming sunny, 88. Tomorrow night, clear, 62. Sunday, sunny, isolated afternoon showers and thunderstorms, 85. Monday, showers, possibly a thunderstorm, 83.

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1: Wall Street is seeing stocks fall across the board so far this trading session. The Nasdaq has been down over 800 points at times today. The Dow Jones Industrial Average has been down over 400 points, while the S&P 500 has been down close to 2%. President Trump says he's open to meeting the Supreme Leader of Iran if it was to make a deal. He made the comment yesterday while fielding questions from reporters in the Oval Office. Trump said, "If we make a deal, it's possible," despite the fact that the Ayatollah's father had been killed by a U.S.-Israeli airstrike at the start of Operation Epic Fury. Senate Republicans have passed a $70 billion bill to fund ICE through the rest of President Trump's term. NBC's Garrett Hake reports.
2: All Democrats and one Republican voting against it. The debate has caused a partial shutdown for months in Washington. Democrats criticizing recent ICE controversies, including the deaths of two protesters, amid Trump's aggressive immigration crackdown.
1: The Senate voted through the night on multiple amendments to the bill in an 18-hour-long votorama. The new bill includes about $38 billion for ICE, about $22 billion for the Border Patrol, and $5 billion for the Department of Homeland Security. It does not include security funding for the White House ballroom, nor does it restrict Trump's $1.8 billion anti-weaponization fund for his political allies. A safety review of the abortion pill mifepristone is going ahead, according to an FDA official. The analysis is likely to take 6 months to complete, but initial results could be released earlier. Updates on the review come

0: As the White House faces pressure from anti-abortion lawmakers and activists who want the FDA to revoke Biden-era rules that allows mifepristone to be ordered through the mail and prescribed by telehealth. The NBA Finals picks back up tonight. The Knicks and Spurs square off in Game 2 in San Antonio. New York leads 1-0 in the series after clawing back from a second-half 14-point deficit to win Game 1 Wednesday. After tonight, the series shifts to New York next week. I'm Chris Caraggio.
1: 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One pill gives you up to 12 hours of body pain relief. So don't let pain hold you back. Try Aleve today. Use as directed.
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3: Partly sunny this afternoon, isolated showers and thunderstorms, temperatures in the mid-80s, southwest winds near 5. Tonight, a good chance of showers and thunderstorms, 61. Tomorrow, becoming sunny, 88. Tomorrow night, clear, 62. Sunday, sunny, isolated afternoon showers and thunderstorms, 85. Monday, showers, possibly a thunderstorm, 83.

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6: Game two of the NBA Finals has the Knicks and Spurs in San Antonio again. Knicks up 1-0 in the best of seven series. Game two tips off tonight, 8:30 Eastern time from San Antonio. Chicago Bears say they are focusing on building a new stadium in Northwest Indiana following a vote from their board of directors. Now, the actual site is yet to be determined, and the vote does not guarantee the team will move.

0: to the new site. Bears' current lease with Soldier Field in the city of Chicago runs through 2033. Buccaneers quarterback Baker Mayfield said that he and the team aren't anywhere close to terms on a long-term extension. As Baker's entering the final year of his contract, he also added he does not want to negotiate a new deal once training camp begins. Broncos edge rusher Jonathan Cooper arrested on domestic violence charges overnight following an alleged incident with his girlfriend. Second seed Alexander Zverev won in four sets to advance to the French Open final. He'll face 10-seeded Flavio Cabolli coming up on Sunday.
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6: Partly sunny this afternoon. Isolated showers and thunderstorms. Temperatures in the mid-80s. Southwest winds near 5. Tonight, a good chance of showers and thunderstorms, 61. Tomorrow, becoming sunny, 88. Tomorrow night, clear, 62. Sunday, sunny, isolated afternoon showers and thunderstorms, 85. Monday, showers, possibly a thunderstorm, 83.

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We're on a first-name basis. 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

Log Country 101.3. Mike Olson with you on the Cinco Did You Know. Hope your day has been going well. Yeah, a little soggy there in spots, but we got a nice dry weekend ahead of us here. The way they were talking, we'll have our weather details for you here in just a little while. Right now, let's see. We've got so many things happening around the listening area. Let me get over to my board. Oh, do-do-do-do.

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All right. Enjoy the weekend. Yes, it's going to be yours to do as you please. Tim McGraw, George Strait, Kenny Chesney, Ronnie Millsap, Miranda Lambert, and Shenandoah. Let's get some more music started here on Bog Country 101.3.

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Hog Country 101.3, Tim McGraw. Let's see, we've got a Fox Sports update coming our way. And I was reading something here about sports. Where is, oh, right here, Russell Wilson. He officially announced that he is done with pro football. Yeah, that's right. He signed up with the Jets. So he is done. No, actually, he's going to be an analyst.

0: for CBS Sports. So I'm sure we'll be hearing more from him down the road. He did well for us here in Wisconsin as a Badger there for that year. And he helped the Seahawks out quite a bit. Yeah, I wish him well on whatever he's doing. All right, right after the weather, of course, we got another round of music coming up for you with Faith Hill. You'll also be hearing from Brooks and Dunn, the Zac Brown Band, Alan Jackson, Mark Chestnut, and Taylor Swift on Bog Country 101.3.
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3: Knicks and Spurs tonight in Game 2 of the NBA Finals. He'll tip it off from San Antonio at 8:30 Eastern Time. Knicks up 1-0 in the best of seven series. For the first time ever, the Chicago Bears Board of Directors held a vote on their new stadium preference, and they prefer to build a new facility in Hammond, Indiana. Now, the actual site has yet to be determined, and the vote does not guarantee that the team will move to the new site. Bears currently said Soldier Field expires with the city of Chicago in 2033. Buccaneers quarterback Baker Mayfield said he and the team aren't anywhere close to terms on a long-term extension and says he won't negotiate once training camp begins. Mayfield's entering the final year of his contract. Broncos edge rusher Jonathan Cooper arrested on domestic violence charges overnight following an alleged incident with his girlfriend. Second round play at the Memorial at Muirfield Village. JT Poston leads at 9 under par. Rory McIlroy is 7 back. Giants on top of the Cubs in the third, 2-0 at Wrigley.
4: 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tournament, bingo, the Euchre tournament, the WSHS Jazz Band, golden ticket prizes in the beer tent at 3, the Cooley Cruisers UTV finales in the beer tent at 4, plus great music from the Sundog 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
5: A chance of showers and thunderstorms tonight, lows near 60, light and variable winds. Tomorrow, sunny, 89. Tomorrow night, clear, 62. Sunday, sunny, isolated afternoon showers and thunderstorms, 85. Monday, showers, possibly a thunderstorm, 83. Tuesday, partly sunny, isolated showers and thunderstorms, 91.

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Fog Country 101.3, Faith Hill, The Way You Love Me. Now, I have Blake Shelton and Kenny Rogers. They are going to help get you to the top of the hour here for national news and area weather. Then we'll hear from Luke Bryan and Colin Ray right after that on Bog Country 101.3.

0: Bog Country is W267CO Sparta and WBOG Toma.
1: Stocks are sinking on Wall Street. A major sell-off in chip stocks sent the NASDAQ down over 800 points at times today. The Dow and the S&P 500 are also sharply lower as Treasury yields rise following a hotter-than-expected jobs report for May. President Trump is headed to western Wisconsin. The White House says he'll be highlighting initiatives to help farmers during a roundtable event in Chippewa Falls. Trump previously announced a $12 billion economic relief package for American farmers affected by trade disruptions largely caused by tariffs. Parts of the Gulf Coast are bracing for torrential downpours and coastal flooding this weekend. Forecasters say the developing storm system will intensify over Louisiana with New Orleans, Biloxi, and Gulfport Metro likely to see the heaviest rain tomorrow. Sunday, thunderstorms are expected to move across the lower and mid-Mississippi valleys. Maine Democrat Graham Plattner is denying allegations from ex-girlfriends that he was physically abusive and boasted about having a Nazi-like tattoo. The New York Times says several women accused the embattled Senate hopeful of violent behavior and physical threats. In an interview with MS Now, the combat vet denied some of the allegations. He acknowledged his struggles with PTSD, depression, and drinking following multiple combat deployments in Iraq and Afghanistan.
2: That I'm proud to be an American.
1: Vanilla Ice is being replaced by Lee Greenwood at President Trump's upcoming celebration of America's 250th anniversary. Trump recently canceled his Freedom 250 concerts after most of the artists pulled out of the show, except for rapper Vanilla Ice. Instead, Trump will be headlining a MAGA rally on June 24th featuring Greenwood, who will be singing his patriotic hit, God Bless the USA. Taylor Swift and Travis Kelce are expected to tie the knot in New York City, according to TMZ. A source with direct knowledge on the matter told the outlet the wedding is set for July 3rd. In the middle of Manhattan. There's been no confirmation on the exact venue where the couple will exchange vows, but there's speculation that they'll have the ceremony at Madison Square Garden. I'm Chris Caraggio.
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5: A chance of showers and thunderstorms tonight, lows near 60, light and variable winds. Tomorrow, sunny, 89, tomorrow night, clear, 62. Sunday, sunny, isolated afternoon showers and thunderstorms, 85. Monday, showers, possibly a thunderstorm, 83. Tuesday, partly sunny, isolated showers and thunderstorms, 91.

Bug Country 101.3 with Luke Bryan. Well, tomorrow, of course, is the Monroe County Dairy Breakfast at the Treasure Townview Dairy in Cashton. 7 to 11 are the hours. It's $5 per person. Kids 6 to 10 is $3. 5 and younger will be eating free for that huge breakfast that they have. There is no parking at the farm. All right, bus shuttle service, easy for me to say, is going to be running to and from 6:30 to 11:30. Park in the Cashton High School and Elementary School parking lots, the Cashton Village Park. There are other locations as well. We'll help you with that in just a moment here. The bus is going to drop you off at the food tent, right by it anyway, and then you can enjoy all that wonderful food, the egg, ham, and cheese, scrambles, sausage links, buttered toast, and all those dairy products that go along with it. There's educational displays, kids' activities, equipment displays, and so much more. All right, all sponsored by the Monroe County Dairy Breakfast Committee and the Monroe County Dairy Promotions. If you'd like more info, they'll have a little bit more there. If you go to Facebook, in the search, type in Monroe County Dairy Breakfast. All right, and enjoy. Oh, it's always a good time. All right, let's get you back into music. Here's Trisha Yearwood to start things out on Bog Country 101.3.

0: Great classic there from Jerry Reed on Bog Country 101.3. I've got an information break lined up for you, and we'll get you back in with another round here. I've got just around the corner Rodney Atkins. You'll hear from Mark Chestnut, Travis Tritt, Kenny Chesney, Clay Walker, and Carrie Underwood. Carrie Underwood's husband, Mike Fisher, he's got a birthday today. He is, what, 46, if I remember right? So, yeah, happy birthday if it's your birthday today, too. All right, let's get this information break started, and I'll have the music ready to roll for you on Bog Country 101.3.
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6: A chance of showers and thunderstorms tonight. Lows near 60. Light and variable winds. Tomorrow, sunny, 89. Tomorrow night, clear, 62. Sunday, sunny. Isolated afternoon showers and thunderstorms, 85. Monday, showers, possibly a thunderstorm, 83. Tuesday, partly sunny, isolated showers and thunderstorms, 91.

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Now, I have Tim McGraw and Dolly Parton. They are going to take you to the top of the hour this trip for news and weather and all those good things in between. Then it's Jason Aldean and Trace Atkins waiting to start back up again on Bog Country 101.3.

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1: Wall Street is closing sharply lower to end the week. The stocks dropped as stronger than expected jobs data pushed Treasury yields higher. A major sell-off in chip stocks sent the tech-heavy NASDAQ tumbling 4% for its biggest decline since early 2025. At the closing bell, the Dow Jones Industrial Average lost 695 points to 50,866. The S&P 500 fell 200 points to 73,83. The NASDAQ plunged over 1,100 points to 25,709. President Trump is in western Wisconsin today for a farming roundtable. The White House says the president will be highlighting initiatives to help American farmers in Chippewa Falls. Trump previously announced a $12 billion economic relief package for farmers affected by trade disruptions, largely caused by tariffs. A new study says weight loss drugs like Ozempic could someday be used to treat a whole host of health issues. Dr. Joe Galati says the research indicates the popular drug may be reshaping the brain and can maybe someday help people fighting addiction.
2: Alcoholism, opioid abuse, addiction to tobacco, it mediates the addiction and the urge and the drive to take drugs, smoke, and drink alcohol.
1: Dr. Galati says studies are being done right now in treatment centers with addicts being given a GLP-1 type drug, and the results are promising.
2: So that is a magnificent, really future pathway for research.
1: He cautions, though, that the data is preliminary. Homer Simpson will no doubt be enjoying donuts today in honor of National Donut Day. A day honoring the popular deep-fried rings of dough comes each year on the first Friday in June. It dates back to 1938 when it was established by the Salvation Army to honor the donut girls who served donuts to American soldiers during World War I. The Salvation Army will be celebrating by hosting the World Donut Eating Contest in Washington, D.C. I'm Rob Martier.
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Chance of showers and thunderstorms tonight. Lows near 60. Light and variable winds. Tomorrow, sunny, 89. Tomorrow night, clear, 62. Sunday, sunny. Isolated afternoon showers and thunderstorms, 85. Monday, showers, possibly a thunderstorm, 83. Tuesday, partly sunny. Isolated showers and thunderstorms, 91.

Bug Country 101.3 with Jason Aldean's Big Green Tractor. Let's see here. We talked about that one. Oh, coming up a week from tomorrow. That's what, the 13th, Saturday the 13th. It's the 26th annual Sparta Stampede, the walk run that they have. It's all part of Sparta Butterfest that's coming your way. It's a 2 or 5 mile beginning at Memorial Park, benefiting the Boys and Girls Club of Sparta. You can register online if you'd like by going to bgcofsparta.org. All right, yeah, have some fun with that. And of course, always have fun at Sparta Butterfest. That is always a good time. Now, I have for you Conway Twitty, George Strait, Chris Cagle, Clint Black with Wynonna Judd, Chad Brock, and Brooks and Dunn on Bog Country 101.3.

0: Bog Country, 101.3 Conway Twitty. Well, I see GQ done a power ranking there of all the actors most likely to be the next James Bond. And apparently I am out of the running. I keep trying for that stuff. It's just heartbreak. We've got a Fox Sports update ready for you. We'll get you our evening weather, and then we'll get you back in for another round of music. Stick around. I've got Pat Green, Alan Jackson, Juice Newton, John Michael Montgomery, Blackhawk, and the Zach Brown Band on Bog Country 101.3.
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4: Knicks and Spurs play game two of the NBA Finals in San Antonio tonight. Tip off 8:30 Eastern time with the Knicks up 1-0. They won that game one on Wednesday, and 16.9 million viewers watched that game one. That was the most for a game one in the NBA Finals since 2018. ESPN is saying that the NBA has interviewed Clippers forward Kawhi Leonard along with Clippers owner Steve Ballmer as part of their investigation into whether the Clippers tried to circumvent the salary cap with outside deals. Buccaneers quarterback Baker Mayfield said he and the team aren't anywhere close to terms on a long-term extension, and if he gets an extension, he wants it before training camp starts. The Bears say they're focusing on building a new stadium in Northwest Indiana following a vote from their board of directors. Today in Chicago, Giants taking it to the Cubs on the north side, 16-2 in the bottom of the eighth inning. Matt Chapman is homered twice for the Giants. He has a grand slam and a three-run shot.
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13: A chance of showers and thunderstorms tonight, lows near 60, light and variable winds. Tomorrow, sunny, 89, tomorrow night, clear, 62. Sunday, sunny, isolated afternoon showers and thunderstorms, 85. Monday, showers, possibly a thunderstorm, 83. Tuesday, partly sunny, isolated showers and thunderstorms, 91.

Bug Country 101.3 with Pat Green, finishing up that set and finishing up my time here with you today. I've got Gretchen Wilson and Elvis Presley. They are going to finish out my time. They will get you to news and weather, and the music's going to keep right on coming. You can always find it 24/7. Right here on Bog Country 101.3. Enjoy your weekend, everybody. Boy, there's a lot going on around the area.

with a preacher man to rest. Were you bound on such a cold, dark afternoon? As we drove on through the rain, as he listened, I explained that he left me.

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1: Wall Street is closing sharply lower to end the week. The stocks dropped as stronger-than-expected jobs data pushed Treasury yields higher. A major sell-off in chip stocks sent the tech-heavy NASDAQ tumbling 4% for its biggest decline since early 2025. At the closing bell, the Dow Jones Industrial Average lost 695 points to 50,866. The S&P 500 fell 200 points to 73,83. The NASDAQ plunged over 1,100 points to 25,709. President Trump is in western Wisconsin today for a farming roundtable. The White House says the president will be highlighting initiatives to help American farmers in Chippewa Falls. Trump previously announced a $12 billion economic relief package for farmers affected by trade disruptions, largely caused by tariffs. A new study says weight loss drugs like Ozempic could someday be used to treat a whole host of health issues. Dr. Joe Galati says the research indicates the popular drug may be reshaping the brain and can maybe someday help people fighting addiction.
2: Alcoholism, opioid abuse, addiction to tobacco, it mediates the addiction and the urge and the drive to take drugs, smoke, and drink alcohol.
1: Dr. Galati says studies are being done right now in treatment centers with addicts being given a GLP-1 type drug, and the results are promising.
2: So that is a magnificent, really future pathway for research.
1: He cautions, though, that the data is preliminary. Homer Simpson will no doubt be enjoying donuts today in honor of National Donut Day. A day honoring the popular deep-fried rings of dough comes each year on the first Friday in June. It dates back to 1938 when it was established by the Salvation Army to honor the donut girls who served donuts to American soldiers during World War I. The Salvation Army will be celebrating by hosting the World Donut Eating Contest in Washington, D.C. I'm Rob Martier.
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1: A chance of showers and thunderstorms tonight, lows near 60, light and variable winds. Tomorrow, sunny, 89. Tomorrow night, clear, 62. Sunday, sunny, isolated afternoon showers and thunderstorms, 85. Monday, showers, possibly a thunderstorm, 83. Tuesday, partly sunny, isolated showers and thunderstorms, 91.
2: Welcome to Intelligence for Your Life. John Tesh with you as per always. And it looks like it's time for us to pare down our busy schedules. This comes from psychologist Dr. Gloria Mark, author of the book Attention Span. Now, she tells us scheduling more, quote, empty space in our days is the key to being more attentive and more productive. In fact, Dr. Mark highlights a Japanese expression, the beauty of empty space. Now, a good example of this is a painting where the central image is surrounded by an empty background. That emptiness serves a purpose. It draws our attention to the subject of the picture. Got it? And that's why Dr. Mark recommends creating each day's schedule with some empty space. Boy, does this make sense. So maybe scheduling a 20-minute walk between meetings or 10 minutes of stretching between major tasks at work. That's what I do. Because if you can cram your schedule full of appointments, errands, and multitasking, many studies show you'll drain your mental energy faster and you'll feel exhausted and depleted. But Dr. Mark says when you intentionally plan to have some empty space each day, you'll be more focused, more attentive, creative, and productive when it comes to the tasks you do have scheduled. I like this a lot. From psychologist Dr. Gloria Mark, author of the book Attention Span. And coming up, the easiest way to start growing your own food and why it's so good for our mental health.

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3: I'm John Tesh. Coming up, we've all heard the old adage, opposites attract. 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
2: If you're ready to find a relationship that will last the rest of your life, banish these two words from your vocabulary. Opposites attract. People fall for someone who's different because they hope the other person's good traits will rub off on them. For example, a wallflower might be drawn to an extrovert in hopes of becoming more social. But dating coach Marina Sabracci says personality changes rarely happen. So the introvert winds up resenting their outgoing partner and vice versa. And statistics back this up. A University of Pennsylvania study found that differing on just one issue, for example, spending versus saving, boosted a couple's chance of divorce by more than 30%. And having different lifestyle habits, especially health-related issues like smoking and exercise, increases the risk of divorce by more than 90%. So if you're looking for lasting love, find someone who's similar to you. I'm John Tesh with today's Intelligence for Your Life Minute.
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9: A chance of showers and thunderstorms tonight, lows near 60, light and variable winds. Tomorrow, sunny, 89. Tomorrow night, clear, 62. Sunday, sunny, isolated afternoon showers and thunderstorms, 85. Monday, showers, possibly a thunderstorm, 83. Tuesday, partly sunny, isolated showers and thunderstorms, 91.
2: 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John Tesh with you. We've talked a lot about people, the trend of people growing their own food at home. 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It has the same effect on our neurons as Prozac, making us relaxed and happier. Plus, when we grow our own food, we tend to eat healthier, you and your family. 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And coming up, I'll tell you why cardio is out and strength training is in gyms across the country. The scientists tell us why.

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